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1: It's the Storm Tracker 6 forecast on Q106.
14: Rainfall and storm activity clears out of mid-Michigan tonight with overnight lows dropping into the higher 50s. Our high temperatures for tomorrow do rise into the higher 70s to lower 80s with partly cloudy skies throughout the day and only a few isolated rain showers. For Storm Tracker 6, I'm meteorologist Daniel Nemes.
15: 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I'm Q106's Terry Stevens. 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
0: It's the Storm Tracker 6 forecast on Q106.
12: Rainfall and storm activity clears out of mid-Michigan tonight with overnight lows dropping into the higher 50s. Our high temperatures for tomorrow do rise into the higher 70s to lower 80s with partly cloudy skies throughout the day and only a few isolated rain showers. For Storm Tracker 6, I'm meteorologist Daniel Nemus.
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1: It's the Storm Tracker 6 forecast on Q106.
14: Rainfall and storm activity clears out of mid-Michigan tonight with overnight lows dropping into the higher 50s. Our high temperatures for tomorrow do rise into the higher 70s to lower 80s with partly cloudy skies throughout the day and only a few isolated rain showers. For Storm Tracker 6, I'm meteorologist Daniel Nemes.
13: 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What's up? I'm Q106's Terry Stevens. 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
0: It's the Storm Tracker 6 forecast on Q106.
7: Rainfall and storm activity clears out of mid-Michigan tonight with overnight lows dropping into the higher 50s. Our high temperatures for tomorrow do rise into the higher 70s to lower 80s with partly cloudy skies throughout the day and only a few isolated rain showers. For Storm Tracker 6, I'm meteorologist Daniel Nemes.
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0: It's the Storm Tracker 6 forecast on Q106.
14: I'm meteorologist David Young. Your forecast for tonight: look for partly cloudy skies with overnight low temperatures in the lower 60s. For Thursday, partly cloudy skies on the way. High temperatures will climb near 80 degrees. We'll drop back into the mid-50s for lows for Thursday night. Then as we head into Friday, mostly sunny skies on the way with high temperatures in the upper 70s.
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0: It's the Storm Tracker 6 forecast on Q106.
7: I'm meteorologist David Young. Your forecast for tonight, look for partly cloudy skies with overnight low temperatures in the lower 60s. For Thursday, partly cloudy skies on the way. High temperatures will climb near 80 degrees. We'll drop back into the mid-50s for lows for Thursday night. Then as we head into Friday, mostly sunny skies on the way with high temperatures in the upper 70s.
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0: It's the Storm Tracker 6 forecast on Q106.
10: I'm meteorologist David Young. Your forecast for tonight, look for partly cloudy skies with overnight low temperatures in the lower 60s. For Thursday, partly cloudy skies on the way. High temperatures will climb near 80 degrees. We'll drop back into the mid-50s for lows for Thursday night. Then as we head into Friday, mostly sunny skies on the way with high temperatures in the upper 70s.
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7: I'm meteorologist David Young. Your forecast for tonight, look for partly cloudy skies with overnight low temperatures in the lower 60s. For Thursday, partly cloudy skies on the way. High temperatures will climb near 80 degrees. We'll drop back into the mid-50s for lows for Thursday night. Then as we head into Friday, mostly sunny skies on the way with high temperatures in the upper 70s.
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10: I'm meteorologist David Young. Your forecast for tonight, look for partly cloudy skies with overnight low temperatures in the lower 60s. For Thursday, partly cloudy skies on the way. High temperatures will climb near 80 degrees. We'll drop back into the mid-50s for lows for Thursday night. Then as we head into Friday, mostly sunny skies on the way with high temperatures in the upper 70s.
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4: It's the Storm Tracker 6 forecast on Q106.
5: Partly cloudy skies stick around for the majority of the day with highs getting into the lower 80s. We do see a few isolated chances of rainfall this afternoon, but that does clear up quickly as we get into the evening. As we get into the overnight hours, we do see less and less cloud coverage across the region. For Storm Tracker 6, I'm meteorologist Daniel Namus.
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0: No, it's acceptable.
1: It's fine, yeah. Okay. I get a piece of it. Get a little taste.
2: Wow.
3: Nice. Very nice.
2: Did you happen to
1: Jeff Beck.
2: Meet them?
1: Oh, okay. Oh, did you ask me if I...
3: Wait a minute. The Jeff Beck?
1: Yeah.
2: You and Jeff Beck?
1: Yeah.
2: How long did that last?
1: Oh, no, I'm sorry. Jeff Peck.
2: That's a different guy.
1: Yeah, it's a different guy.
4: Gertie, your voice is changing.
1: That's not the point.
2: No, it's not the point. The content is still strong.
4: Did you get to meet Eric Clapton?
1: Eric Clapton.
4: Yeah. Eric Clapton's.
3: Oh, come on. Tom.
4: Oh, can you sing one of Eric Clapton's songs?
2: So
4: please?
2: Silly.
1: I don't know any Eric Clapton songs.
2: There's a crossroads crossing the roads. There's something there.
4: By the way,
5: yeah.
4: Short answer, do the females of the species live longer than the males? Very often, yes.
2: Hmm.
4: Not in the entire animal kingdom, but in mammals, typically.
2: Okay. They're also the deadliest, typically, aren't they? The female of the species?
4: Interesting. It says higher testosterone is linked to a weaker immune response.
5: There you go, guys.
4: And females may have a genetic advantage.
5: Mm.
2: Makes sense. You want those who can birth. Well, that ends, though, doesn't it?
5: Well, yeah. It does.
4: And isn't that causing a great deal of problems right now?
5: What?
4: Certain countries that favored the males and
2: population issues.
4: Having big problems in China.
5: I mean, you can say China, yeah.
4: And we have something called a meat raffle in the news. Has anybody ever heard of this?
2: No.
5: Nope. Mm-mm.
4: I hadn't either.
5: Yeah, I read the story and I was like, what?
3: Yeah. I've heard a lot of raffles, but never meat.
5: Yeah.
4: Yeah, and apparently
5: I'd rather go for the Picasso.
4: Yeah, there's apparently some kind of legislation now about meat raffles, of all things. I think you're going to like the Bob and Tom Show.
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7: Good Thursday morning. I'm Megan Vaselli with 6 News. Later this morning, a former Waverly Community Schools teacher will be sentenced for child sex crimes. Back in 2024, Robert Herzing was arrested after a so-called months-long child predator operation. According to court records, he pleaded no contest to accosting a child for immoral purposes and attempted third-degree criminal sexual conduct. That means he does not admit guilt but will accept the punishment. A new project is in the works to expand electric vehicle charging in mid-Michigan. The city of Lansing says it will install up to 50 new charging stations in Clinton, Eaton, and Ingham counties as a way to reduce barriers to EV ownership, particularly for people who don't have access to home charging. So now there's an online survey available to help determine where these new charging stations should go. For the latest news, weather, and sports, be sure to tune into 6 News.
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17: Good morning, Mid-Michigan. This is DeSherry McGroom with sports from WLNS. Today marks the return of the fifth quarter for its 34th season, with multiple high school football teams kicking off their season later today and many others kicking off their season on Friday. One team in action is the defending Division III state champions and the DeWitt Panthers, who will face Kanawha Hills, part of the Amazon Prep Kickoff Classic. The Panthers graduated a lot of talent from last season, including Trav Moore, who rushed for 397 yards in the state championship win, an MHSAA finals record. DeWitt was the highest scoring team in the state last season, averaging 52 points a game. The Panthers do return plenty of talent and speed this year, including Channing Ridley, back for his junior season after rushing for over 1,000 yards as a sophomore.
18: I love to live in Chicago.
19: Are you a single guy?
18: Yes, I'm single. I'm trying to get married, though. I'm just learning what kind of women I don't like. Like, I don't like women in their 20s. They look good, but they say stupid stuff like, I'm pregnant. Stop choking me. You know all that.
20: That stupid stuff those young girls say.
18: I don't want to hear that.
19: Yeah. Kevin Williams is our guest. I'm surprised. Sorry, I almost gagged on that joke.
20: Yeah.
19: Kevin Williams is our guest.

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2: All around the country and coast to coast. People always say, what do you like most? I don't want to brag. I don't want to boast. I always tell them I like toast.
3: Very nice.
4: Yeah, toast! Yeah, toast!
2: I get up in the morning about 6 a.m. Have a little jelly, have a little jam. Take a piece of bread, put it in the slot. Push down the lever and the wires get hot. I get toast.
4: Yeah, toast! Yeah, toast!
2: Now, there's no secret to toasting perfection. There's a dial on the side and you make your selection. Push to the dark or the light and then, if it pops too soon, press down again. Make toast.
4: Yeah, toast!
2: When the first caveman drove in from the dregs, didn't know what would go with the bacon and the eggs. Must have been a genius, got it in his head. Plugged her in the wall, buy a bag of bread, make toast.
4: Yeah, toast!
5: Oui, monsieur, bonjour, coquette. Vous avez Maurice Chevalier, Eiffel Tower. Oh, oui, Marie Baguette, bonsoir.
4: French toast! French toast!
2: In Chicago, we're on the Bob and Tom.
4: Yeah, toast! Yeah.
2: Toast.
6: And now here are words that rhyme with toast. Roast, boast, coast.
7: Toast. Funny most. Coast.
6: You're looking at me like you want me to shut up. I'm sorry.
7: You know why we played that?
6: Why'd you play that?
7: In honor of the late Tim Curry.
6: Oh, yeah. You throw toast during a Rocky Horror, right?
7: Yeah. Bad news.
6: Dr. Frankenfurter.
7: Great act.
6: Hey, from the O'Reilly Auto Parts Studios, it's the Bob and Tom Show.
8: Bob and Tom.
6: Christy Lee at the news desk.
9: Hello.
6: Yes.
9: Yes, darling.
6: I believe I'll take a lover.
9: I just woke up.
6: There's Pat Godwin.
10: Hey,
6: oh,
10: chick.
6: you got the sleepy voice?
9: No, I
6: That's
9: was
6: what
9: kidding.
6: It sounds like.
9: Does it? Oh, I just haven't talked yet.
7: Mm. You talk to your dogs at all?
9: No, my dogs are sound asleep when I leave. Yeah, I sneak out.
7: Yeah, me too. Same
6: Does
7: thing.
6: Your husband let you say anything in the morning?
9: My husband is usually getting up as I walk out the door.
6: Hmm. You think, can you hear the band playing as you get in the car?
7: Is it Happy Days Are Here Again still? Or what?
10: She's gone. Oh,
6: Happy Days Are Here Again.
9: That might come as a shock, but he actually likes me.
7: Oh, okay.
10: For now.
7: Is there a character Ethel Mermaid? Have they ever had that in a Disney film?
10: I don't know.
6: I don't know, but
7: singing,
6: by God, they should have.
7: Okay, sorry.
6: She and Ernest Borgnine were married. Remember that?
7: That had to be fun.
11: Ooh. They were?
6: Yeah, I believe
7: so. I think you're correct.
6: So, yeah.
9: Wow. Man.
11: Before he's found Torba?
9: Torba. Is that her name?
11: Or is it Toba?
9: Tova.
11: Tova.
9: Yes.
6: Tova Borgnine.
11: Yeah, I knew it was something sort of odd.
6: Remember he said how he stayed so young, he masturbated? Remember on one of those talk shows?
10: On live TV.
7: He didn't do it on the talk show. He said it.
6: No, he didn't masturbate on
7: it. Yeah, it wasn't.
9: Didn't Tova have a line of beauty products or something?
11: Tova Borgnine.
9: She did it, like she would sell them on late night, on those late night
7: This is
9: TV
7: the most obscure open we've ever had.
6: Hi, Josh, how are you?
12: Hi, how are you, man?
6: Good. There's Ace Cosby.
13: Hello.
6: Hello, Tom.
7: Yeah, once again, we played a little bit of Haywood Banks, the classic live version of Toast. Yes, he's beating on a toaster in that song. I believe that was a two-slicer. Every once in a while, he gets out the four-slicer, which is kind of like sort of like when Jimmy Page would get out the guitar, Pat, you know, the one.
3: Oh, yeah, the double.
7: Two, the two necks on it.
3: Oh, double neck, yeah.
7: No, that's very cool.
6: Oh, but, the old double neck.
7: The four slicer toaster. Yeah, in honor of Tim Curry. Sadly, Tim Curry died at the age of 80.
6: Do you remember, and I'm sure Josh does, when the movie Clue came out, it had like three different endings or something?
8: Yes. Mm-hmm.
6: I was thinking about that this morning. Depending on what movie you saw.
8: Yeah, you bought a ticket to either Clue A, Clue B, or Clue C.
9: Kids are huge fans.
7: I loved him in the only reason I loved, I think, the movie Home Alone 2.
6: Oh, yeah. Oh, yeah.
7: He was great in that. He played, I guess, what is it, the concierge or the...
6: Yes, but Home Alone 2 was far different than Home Alone 1 because they had a homeless guy in Home Alone 1. And in Home Alone 2, they had a homeless woman.
3: Yeah, well, they mixed it up.
7: But Home Alone...
6: Yeah, they did. They mixed it up.
7: No, the guy in Home Alone 1 lived next door, right?
8: Yeah.
6: I thought he was homeless.
7: No.
6: Yeah, he becomes
7: just a
6: homeless.
7: Crabby old man.
8: The snow shovel killer, yeah.
7: Yeah, but again, back to Mr. Curry.
6: What a dad. Kevin Deuce.
7: He had a real rough last decade or so.
9: Like 14 years.
7: Had a very serious stroke, but he was still doing voiceover stuff.
9: Mm-hmm.
7: Did a lot of video games. And
9: there's a great CBS Sunday Morning piece on him that they did not too long ago. You might want to look for
6: it. Did you catch... the interview on CBS Sunday Morning, Josh?
8: I didn't because I'm not 105.
9: Yeah. Right.
12: I saw Chris.
6: That's right.
9: Thank you, Ace.
3: I enjoy it with a coffee.
9: Uh-huh. I do too.
6: You know who
9: looks
6: great.
9: Every Sunday morning.
6: You know who looks great? Jane Pauley.
9: Yeah.
6: She looks good.
8: My Sunday doesn't start until I hear those trumpets.
9: Jane Pauley is my idol.
7: Every once in a while, they have the guy come in and do that live.
6: Oh, that's a Christmas show.
7: That's a rough. That guy is amazing. That is one fine musician.
6: Is that right?
7: Oh yeah. In any event,
8: I like that show because it's just.
9: I tried to skew younger.
8: It's funny.
9: Most of us at our age group.
7: Well, I think it's funny is the three major network national news shows, usually on about 6:30, depending on where you live. Those three guys are now interchangeable.
6: They're all.
7: Every time. Every time he elsewhere and not on set, he's not sure that's a little too.
9: Oh, I need to start watching. What?
7: He's made. Every time.
6: Wears a black T-shirt. That's too.
7: Anytime. Okay. You know, get away from coat and tie. Those three guys have come in our chamber.
6: All right, said it. I don't care who knows it.
7: It will.
6: Dateline. Eight accomplished.
7: No Dateline. Shouldn't that be internet? I never put that together.
6: Yeah, absolutely.
7: Way up.
6: That's right. I gotta be all bass.
7: This is that album?
6: Who believes me?
9: Not me.
6: No bad boy.
7: Talking about Ernest Borgnine,
6: The
7: Onion had a headline: "Carly Simon reveals you're so vain." Was about Ernest Borgnine. Now, for those of you not familiar with Ernest Borgnine, actually a very fine actor, of course.
9: Here we go.
7: Who can forget his portrayal of? You know, hang on a second.
8: You're not going to say Marty, are you?
7: No, I'm not going to say Marty.
6: No, he's not gonna,
3: won the Academy Award.
8: Yeah.
13: Hang on a second. I got to check my pocket. Wait a minute.
6: What are you?
8: I'm the cab driver, and he's going to say the cab driver in Escape from New York.
7: No, I'm not. I'm going to say
9: that. Exactly right.
7: Okay, Christy. $9. On McKinney, do you know the number? Just a two-parter. The number of the PT boat.
6: Obscure.
7: I'll give you a hint. John F. Kennedy's PT boat was PT
9: 109. I know that.
12: That's according to the story.
7: On
12: yes.
7: McHale's Navy.
9: It was 103.
12: And I spelled help out in coconut.
11: All I hear is the sound of people changing the channel.
7: Oh, no, they're waiting for that McHale's Navy theme.
9: Was it Captain Steubing? What was his
7: no.
9: name?
7: Yep,
11: Captain
7: no.
11: Love Boat.
12: Same guy played him. Captain Steubing.
9: Love
12: and,
9: Boat?
7: No, what I was hoping that you'd be able to come up with McHale's first name.
9: Ernest Borgnine's first name on the show?
7: Yeah.
12: Yeah, I've got it.
7: And Josh will know the reference, but anyone?
3: I don't know.
9: No.
12: Quentin.
7: Yeah.
9: Quentin
7: McHale.
12: Quentin McHale.
7: And one of the great musical
12: what is
7: theme
12: the reference?
7: Songs.
12: Oh, my God. What's the reference? What is... He has no reference.
7: Is this a piccolo pad or what's going on in there?
3: That was like a flute or a piccolo, yeah.
7: Now the big horns kick in. You see the awesome PT boat.
12: All right, that's it.
9: Thank you for joining us today. Have a great one.
12: Check back tomorrow.
7: That isn't the most obscure thing we've mentioned today.
9: What's the most obscure?
7: I think you started off with
9: Ethel Merman?
7: Yeah, the Ethel Mermaid. Wait a minute.
12: You started off with
9: you
12: Ethel Merman.
9: That.
7: Sorry. I get confused. Well, anyway, what's coming up in sports, Chick McGee?
12: Well, we've got you guys sad that the Pro Bowl's going away for official? No more Pro Bowl?
11: Just I hadn't heard that.
12: Black football? Yeah. Here's the list of people who signed the petition to bring the Pro Bowl back. And the Big 12 Conference joins the Southeastern Conference, the Big 10 Conferences, banning players who are on an NFL roster from returning to college. That just makes good sense. Commissioner Roger Goodell is stepping into the situation from San Francisco. The owner, Jed York, arrested for violating the league's personal conduct policy, caught in a prostitution sting in a mobile home park in Ohio. I made none of that up. And the body cam video's out, and it is hard to watch.
9: Oh, really?
3: Really?
12: And he has... 8 crisp $20 bills right there in his wallet.
7: So he was going to give her a tip.
12: No, you get extra 20 and you rode bareback.
7: Oh,
12: that was in the. That was
7: I
12: in
7: still
12: the
7: want to know how he lawyered it up and got it reduced. What did it get reduced to? Like
12: not mischief.
7: Some public mischief or something.
12: I don't know.
7: Oh, okay. Well,
12: they're both misdemeanors though, so we'll see.
7: Okay. Let's move forward in the world of news. You got a teaser for me over there?
9: Well, we have the Greek Orthodox Church turning to heavy metal, kind of.
12: Why isn't there a Greek Unorthodox? You know?
11: Yeah. You have to go down a slide in order to enter it.
12: Yes.
11: And then eat a bowl of macaroni and cheese.
3: That is unorthodox.
11: And then frisbee the bowl into a Target. And very
7: and then have sex with a woman. It's just a bunch of very non-Greek.
11: Oh, I don't know the Greek Orthodox sex rules.
3: I don't think they have any, do they?
9: I don't think.
12: Greek style.
7: They got their own. You do it missionary in the Western tradition.
12: I was going to say eat all the baklava you can, but no.
9: Yum.
7: Don't you think Quentin McHale's kind of a reference to Moby Dick and Captain Queeg?
12: He's
11: no, I don't.
12: Oh, okay. He's
11: I
12: back.
11: Do not. No,
12: it's back, that. Everybody.
7: Okay. Right now, Christy, you're not going to be getting on a PT boat today, but you are going to be getting in your beautiful Hyundai.
9: Yes, that's right. 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
7: Queequeg was the harpooner.
9: Who?
7: We were talking about Moby Dick, or at least I was.
11: Queequeg, yeah.
7: Yeah, yeah.
11: But I don't think Quentin is a...
7: The Q sound?
11: Yeah, I don't think they were going for a Moby Dick thing on McHale's Navy.
7: Yeah, where did they get...
11: Quentin means five, or fifth.
7: And then because they had Captain Ahab, and then how did that turn into the song Ahab the Arab?
11: I think it's just it's the same name. It's just not.
12: That's the genius of Ray Stevens.
7: Because I was wondering if
12: just when you think he
7: if in Moby Dick he was
12: out obscure himself,
7: Arabian captain on the ship. Never mind. Coming up, we have various delights, including a bizarre world record involving a smartphone, and some other smartphone news out there. I think it's about time. We'll learn all about that. And also, it is a special day. Boy, they kind of run out of these special days, don't they? We've had, yesterday was what, Dog Day?
9: National Dog Day is not something to be scoffed
8: I enjoyed my Dog
9: at.
8: Day afternoon.
9: Did you?
8: Yeah.
9: Good.
8: Very, very nice. Yeah.
12: Okay.
8: Robbed a bank.
12: You know, Al Pacino was offered Quentin McHale, but he turned it down. Yeah, he had to go make Dog Day afternoon instead.
7: Yeah. Also, we have the return of Tomatino. Anybody remember?
9: Tomatino.
7: Oh, you'll know. And we got a song coming from Mr. Godwin. When we come back to the O'Reilly Auto Parts Studios, this is the Bob and Tom Show.
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1: It's the Storm Tracker 6 forecast on Q106.
22: Partly cloudy skies stick around for the majority of the day with highs getting into the lower 80s. We do see a few isolated chances of rainfall this afternoon, but that does clear up quickly as we get into the evening. As we get into the overnight hours, we do see less and less cloud coverage across the region. For Storm Tracker 6, I'm meteorologist Daniel Namus.
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24: 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We've been talking about your family.
25: Well, that's why I say 8 pounds. My wife is, you know, I think it's silly. 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
24: Mm-hmm.
25: But she's like, how can I lose this weight? One of her friends said sex. Sounds like a great idea, except I'm on the road a lot. Mm-hmm. You know, yeah, I come back and she's real skinny. I'll be pissed.
26: Yeah.
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25: Yeah, but I stay in shape. Mm-hmm. 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
25: Thank you.
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7: Good morning and hello and thank you and good evening. Depending on when you're listening to our show. We get a lot of mail from folks listening and later on. Listening to the or listening or watching the podcast on YouTube, et cetera, et cetera.
28: In a way, we're talking to people in the future.
9: Yeah.
6: Sort of, kind of, yeah.
7: Should we give them some stock tips?
28: Yes. Stress less with the kids right now. Look into it.
7: Thank you very much. With a dollar and also we had a few nicest person, the greatest famous person that's ever been in here. So nice. But we have our interview, and you can check out the whole thing. Got a nice letter about that, actually. It says, I listen to you guys every morning. I appreciated the reverence you had for Ms. Parton. My son has been enrolled in the Dolly Parton Imagination Library since he was born. He's 4 now. He'll pick out and read himself books from Miss Dolly.
28: Nice.
7: She's done amazing things with her success. She's a queen in my household. Thanks for holding her in such high regard. Yeah, she was among many responsible for getting books to a lot of young people. So mm-hmm. Just a tremendous person. And there's an unusual story about Dolly. We might want to get that out there about this song. Did I give you that story?
27: Yeah.
7: She's she recorded a song
9: that's
7: not going to be released for quite some time.
9: She recorded a secret song that won't be heard until 2046. It's called My Place in History and is sealed inside Dolly's dream box at her Dollywood resort. The box also contains personal keepsakes and a CD player to make sure the recording can still be played. It's scheduled to be opened on January 19th, 2046, what would have been Dolly's 100th birthday.
28: Oh, wow.
7: It is kind of funny that they've put a CD player in there, because I've got to tell you, I have several hundred CDs. I don't think I have a CD player anymore.
6: I should have one up to my receiver, my Bluetooth receiver.
28: Oh, nice.
6: Yeah.
7: Oh, that's cool.
12: Oh,
7: but
12: yeah.
7: I mean, who's the same?
9: Well, we hope.
2: In the year.
12: What?
7: Well, hey, you never know.
28: Yeah. It'll be a big electromagnetic pulse. We're due for one. We're overdue.
12: We're overdue. A solar flare.
7: Will they have appliances you don't have to plug into the wall? They just
12: that's the hope, I think.
7: Sit there. There's something in the ether.
12: The magnetic technology that charges your phones.
28: If it's out there, we don't have it, and we... No, no. Well, make sure you have a hoe and a rake. That's
12: right.
28: All I have to say.
12: And a source of fresh water.
28: Yeah, those are the main things.
7: But that's a sweet thing. I guess people will be wondering what it is.
12: You know, Josh, I've often thought of Dolly's dream box. What about you?
7: Okay. Let's get to another letter. What have you got?
12: Dear Bob and Tom Show, my wife and I are very proud of our show dog. His name is Milo, and he is a pure miniature schnauzer. And here he is. Only pure breeds will do something like this. He's taking a snooze, and there his blue ribbon is, Tom, right there beside him.
28: Lying on his back.
7: Hilarious.
28: Limbs akimbo, belly exposed, meaning he's completely at peace, right?
12: Sure. Exactly right.
7: I love it. Yeah, they're totally exhausted.
12: Showing you his belly.
9: And totally submissive.
28: Oh, that dog won best in show.
12: Yeah, right there.
7: That's quite the show right there. Dear me.
12: Yes, sir. He's waiting for...
28: Dear me,
9: they can't be fixed if they're a show dog. You know that.
7: Yeah, I know.
9: Yeah.
12: What about...
28: Well, she's not showing anything.
12: Is there a pet only?
28: That's a
12: fan?
28: He?
9: Is that a he?
28: Yeah. Oh, yeah, you're right, Milo. I feel bad for him. I said nothing.
12: Boy, he could be mistaken for a girl. Anyway, they have OnlyFans for just pets, and why not?
28: Why not?
12: Why not?
7: Well, they did have...
12: I'd like to see a big horse erect, don't you?
9: Oh, come on.
28: Trust me.
12: So hot.
7: We do have the marmot.
9: The fat marmot contest.
7: Is it fat marmot week? The professor that has the marmot OnlyFans page to raise money for research with marmots. That's out there. Now, once again, we appreciate you getting up and getting us your letters. It's pretty simple. You can go to bobandtom.com, click around. And there's a little link right there.
12: Dear Bob and Tom Show, in honor of National Dog Day, and we were talking about the number one breed dog in the United States, and it was?
9: A Chihuahua, according to U.S. News and World Report.
12: Well, that is a Chihuahua pug.
28: Oh, yeah, that's exactly what it looks like.
12: That's right, a chug.
9: Yeah.
12: How about that?
9: A fat Chihuahua.
12: I've never heard of a chug, but that's a pug Chihuahua.
7: Or it's better than Pawawa.
12: Pawawa. Yeah, that would be
7: like Barbara Walters' dog.
28: Or what she says to guys.
9: Pawawa.
12: Is she alive?
9: No.
28: She's
7: Dear Bob and Tom Show. I'm listening. I just listened to your show that had Derek Stroop as a guest. He was great. We can bring him back. He's back here next week. Next Wednesday.
28: Well, he's back in town. Is he?
7: He's coming.
9: Yeah, coming on the show. Yeah.
28: We'll agreed to that.
7: Yesterday.
9: Last I checked.
12: Wait a minute. Have I agreed to that?
7: Yesterday, I don't know how we got on this topic. We were talking about comic strips, and someone mentioned Mary Worth.
28: Garbage.
12: You mentioned it.
28: You said your mom liked it.
9: Yeah, my mom.
28: I brought up Prince Valiant and how boring that was.
7: Yeah, and I never read Mary Worth.
12: And Apartment 3G.
9: I never even heard of it till you brought
7: it up. Well, guess what? Mary Worth is still out there.
9: Yeah, it is. I didn't want to bring that up yesterday because I didn't want to continue the conversation.
12: I've said this many times. I've never meant it more. Shut up. What are you talking about?
9: It is still out there.
12: Really?
7: Yeah, as comic strips go, it is one of the longest running ever.
12: What purpose does an unfunny comic strip serve? Don't you just over them?
7: I got thinking about it, and it, in a way, for some people, it's probably like my addiction.
9: To go there every day and read the comic every day.
28: There's a really dark joke on The Simpsons where the comic book guy, somebody wants to come in and buy something rare, and he goes, "I have a very rare Mary Worth," where she advises a friend to commit suicide.
7: Mary Worth. She's always giving
12: people
7: advice.
12: You won't see this in print.
9: Oh, is that what her deal was?
7: Yeah, and she's now.
12: Well, there you go.
7: It's been up here since 1938.
9: Whoa.
12: Good God.
7: Yeah.
28: It's just nothing, isn't it? It's nothing.
12: It's coming up on 90 years,
7: kind
12: Tom.
7: Of a soap opera. I'm just saying, my mom would read it. I think it's, like I said, it's kind of like you and I every morning do Wordle.
9: But yep. Was it Connections. Funny?
7: I don't think so.
28: No.
7: That was the one I would skip. I would always go to, like I said, Pie and Lois, Beetle Bailey, Big George.
9: Was it in the Sunday comics every week?
7: It was in
9: week?
7: The comics yeah. every day.
9: Oh, every day.
12: I've
9: day
12: never heard of Big George.
9: Big George.
7: Big George. Big George. You'd like Big George.
12: What the hell is that? Just a one panel.
7: Yeah, very.
2: did women relate to Kathy? Remember Kathy?
28: Oh, gosh darn it. No, no, I mean that was the thing. And
9: Kathy, I don't remember Kathy.
12: I'm having a happy day. Yeah.
9: I don't. Who was in a comic person?
7: She was very young. That the artist that did Kathy started doing that when she was like 20, I think.
9: Oh.
28: Is Big George the sort of rich guy? Is he the mustache woman here, or is he the... He must be, instead of the waiter. Yeah. Or does Flo just different people at different...
7: I just remember it was this one guy.
12: You don't... You've sang his praises for 2 days
7: now. When I was a little
12: now.
7: Boy, I would read it. What comics did you read?
28: Is the name Virgil Parch...
12: Was that his alter ego? Was he a
7: superhero?
28: No, that was the... he was in a... They called an American gag cartoonist.
9: Archie's were the only comic I ever read. Was there a Blondie? Blondie.
28: Blondie.
7: Marmaduke,
28: of course.
7: Marmaduke I loved.
12: Dagwood would make that big sandwich.

0: Bundy and Dagwood, yeah.
1: Did Scooby-Doo have to pay a royalty to Marmaduke?
2: Again, I don't think there's any... You make some connections that just don't...
0: And where do...
1: Are you kidding? Same dog.
0: And where are
3: the same dog?
2: I mean, maybe the same...
0: Big dog. No, yeah. He's in there somewhere. Right?
3: Love.
0: What are you doing?
3: What are you doing?
0: Can you possibly pay attention to the show?
1: I'm busy over here.
4: Did you fall?
1: No, I... Never
2: mind. He was on all fours, I think, at one point. Yeah.
3: You dropped. Can
1: I hit something.
0: And
1: the doctor.
0: You know what the show was and how much fun we all had. Think about if you paid attention every day, how great this show would be.
1: They have people sitting there. The book. But they.
0: Why are you? We have to ask. Are you?
1: My point is,
0: Bonnie.
1: The hue thing of hand sanitizer.
0: Sure. Clean across the room.
3: Hand sanitizer.
0: Doing it again.
2: Yeah.
3: Right.
2: Yeah. The big pump jug.
1: It looks like the size of a thing of Clorox with a big pump around it.
3: A gallon jug.
0: Now, this better pay off.
1: Well, see, what do you call this?
4: Like a nozzle?
1: Spout? Nozzle?
2: Yeah. Yeah, the nozzle.
1: Okay,
2: yeah.
1: So the lady comes out to usher me in, and decide I'm going to sanitize because I'm just tutting in a doctor's office full of disease-ridden clients.
3: Of course.
1: And I put my hand underneath it, and then I press it down. And then instead of squirting on my hand, it shoots out and hits her all over her outfit.
2: Oh, no. So
0: I say
4: make a joke.
1: I had to. No, I wanted to do a joke that rhymed with fizzy, but I didn't.
0: He absolutely had it aimed at her.
1: Yeah. No, I didn't.
2: No,
1: I didn't.
2: You know, sometimes the nozzle can coagulate.
1: Yeah, yes.
2: Time.
1: Right. Which I guess means not enough people were
3: sanitizing.
4: It. Mm-hmm. 2020.
1: Once again, disease ridden.
3: You need germs in your body, Tommy.
2: What'd she say?
1: Oh, she thought it was
3: funny.
1: And I assume that stuff doesn't stain.
0: You didn't,
1: but she was wearing one of those,
3: scrubs,
1: nurse scrubby.
0: You didn't lean in and say that's me and you later or something like that.
1: No, what I did is I pumped it.
2: over.
1: Where were we?
4: Got a warm wash.
2: So what did that? We kind of you. You were on the ground, and you said I was at the doctor's office yesterday. We thought maybe it was leading.
1: No, that's it.
0: So you were on.
3: That's it.
0: You were on all fours looking for your giant.
1: No, I was looking for. Go to the.
4: I'm a professional.
1: Big boys.
2: Chance, I mean,
1: and I the one part I love the dark cartoon.
2: I was just like me.
4: Yeah.
2: But I
1: think
2: she's kind of a plain Jane.
1: But
2: and,
1: it's okay. It's Josh, you've taught me something, which is sometimes stuff isn't for me.
2: Yeah, you just move on.
1: But for someone, it's really meaningful.
2: Exactly.
1: Like there are people who hate this show, or they hate me, or whatever. But
0: some are right in this room. And
3: I remember Kathy. Sure.
2: There are some people who listen to this show in spite of us.
3: Yeah.
1: They enjoy being mad at us.
0: They really embrace the blatant hostility angle of our show.
1: I'll find out more about Big Jordan.
2: I wonder if kids are still...
0: I was watching one of those Happy Talk TV news shows this morning about the lunar eclipse, and I woke up my husband, and I said, Chris, the lunar eclipse, and he mumbled, it's not till tomorrow night.
2: Oh, that poor man.
0: God.
1: Okay. What's coming up in sports?
0: Me again? Let's see. The Pro Bowl has been canceled from here on out. You know, they've been doing the Pro Bowl, with the exception of 2021, since 1951.
3: Whoa.
1: Well, they used to actually play a game, which was stupid.
3: Didn't they used to play college players?
0: And they used to play the college all-star game in Chicago.
3: Yeah.
1: It's a stupid thing. I mean, it's like having a military exercise using real bullets.
3: And was it before the Super Bowl?
0: College.
3: Or after?
0: I don't remember. College conferences keep lining up to make sure NFL players don't return to college to play football.
1: That'll end up in court.
0: Cut from the NFL. Roger Goodell is going to keep looking into the Jed York of the San Francisco 49ers prostitution sting.
1: Isn't the embarrassment enough?
0: Situation. No joke. The Reds came back from a 9-3 deficit in the ninth inning last night.
2: Wow.
3: And Reds.
0: They came back to beat San Francisco 10-9. We had a grand slam.
2: We'll do you know if they were at home?
0: More about it. They were in San Francisco.
2: Oh, okay. Thank you. Yeah,
0: the
2: boy.
0: Giants.
1: Oh, and I'm sorry. I never did read my Mary Worth letter.
2: Oh.
0: Is that right?
2: Well, I sort of derailed it with that Simpsons.
1: Lisa, kind enough to write. Dear Bob and Tom Show, you were talking about the Mary Worth comic strip yesterday. It's in my paper every day. Mary's still a busybody getting in everyone's business.
0: Comic strip and name only. Go ahead.
1: She's always telling people to move forward, yet every time her boyfriend asks her to marry him, she remembers her late husband and just can't say yes. Now she goes to all caps, Lisa. Take your own advice, Mary. Okay.
2: See, that's someone who enjoys Mary Worth in spite of Mary Worth.
3: I was happy to hear there's still comics in the daily paper.
1: You mean I'm happy to hear there's a daily paper?
3: Exactly.
1: Thank God. We got a few people to read. None of them are here, unfortunately. Coming up.
3: God knows I don't read.
0: I can read.
1: Yeah. Coming up, we have a little thing that happened to someone while practicing for a triathlon.
2: Oh.
1: It involves an animal.
0: You have to stop saying things like really cool.
3: Oh,
0: and
3: I know
0: I'm really excited.
1: I think an alligator attack is pretty cool.
0: And coming up, we've got college rivalry traditions. They stole the alligator one time. Florida. Like Army, Navy, they steal the donkey and the goat. It goes back and forth.
1: I love stuff like that.
2: Why don't they like a aircraft carrier and a tank? You know what I mean? Army and Navy should.
0: let's
1: we're missing the USS Gerald Ford.
0: If it goes to overtime,
1: I heard
0: they shoot it out.
1: I understand that Ohio State stole all the cocaine from the frats at Penn State yesterday.
2: Oh, wow.
1: What a trip.
2: Yeah, that's...
1: Huh?
0: Why my pseudo alma mater?
2: They're next door.
0: What did Ohio State do?
1: Nothing.
0: What about Michigan?
1: It was a big victory.
0: Why did Michigan have cocaine?
3: Because of Michigan. The
2: there hasn't
3: ground.
2: Been coke in Michigan since Tom left.
1: Hey, Ann Arbor, you holding?
0: I have a story about that, and I have to do it off the air because he's going to get mad enough when I tell you the story off the air.
4: I know the story.
0: Shut up.
4: I do.
1: Could you do your thing
2: do
1: over there?
0: Let me tell you about Simply Safe. There's 20 of them.

0: 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And don't forget, when you order, write the Bob and Tom Show in the How Did You Hear survey to let them know that we sent you. Thank you very much. And don't forget, there's no safe. Simply Safe.
1: Thanks very much, Chick McGee. We have a couple of interesting updates, including a gigantic international food fight. That's the way to have wars.
2: Yes.
3: Yeah.
1: Forget about napalm when I've got tomato puree.
0: I've never been involved in a food fight.
2: Nor I.
1: Well, this, if you want to be in one, this is one of the biggest one in the world with thousands of people participating.
0: I would like
1: to. Details forthcoming from the O'Reilly Auto Parts Studios. 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
4: It's the Storm Tracker 6 forecast on Q106.
5: Partly cloudy skies stick around for the majority of the day with highs getting into the lower 80s. We do see a few isolated chances of rainfall this afternoon, but that does clear up quickly as we get into the evening. As we get into the overnight hours, we do see less and less cloud coverage across the region. For Storm Tracker 6, I'm meteorologist Daniel Namus.
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3: Howdy.
2: Your scarf fits you saying howdy.
3: Yeah, does it?
2: All you need is a cowboy hat, and you just got...
3: I have a cowboy hat, but it's hard to wear with headphones.
2: Ride in the range. Oh, yeah.
3: Yeah.
2: There's Pat Godwin.
4: Hey, Chick.
2: Hi, Pat.
4: Hey, Chick.
2: Already, I heard Scuttlebutt. I heard talk about a song coming here.
4: Uh-huh, yeah.
2: Okay, oh, there's Josh Arnold.
5: Hi there.
2: There's Ace Cosby.
6: Hello.
2: Hello. And hello, Tom.
7: Couple quick things. The interview we did with Dolly Parton many years ago, we're going to be playing the thing. If you want to hear it, listen to Bob Tom 24/7 radio coming up at 10, 2, and 6 this weekend. 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We had a great time with Ms. Dolly Parton. A few minutes ago,
3: the U.S. Coast Guard stopped a possible transport of more than $50 million worth of cocaine.
2: Hmm.
3: They intercepted a suspected smuggling boat off the coast of Puerto Rico. The 7,000 pounds of cocaine was found on a boat traveling nearly 50 miles wow. off the coast of the U.S. territory.
6: Boy,
3: that's a lot of cocaine.
2: 3.5 tons.
7: There is a photograph.
3: Yeah,
7: of this.
6: It's an SNL after party's worth.
7: Yeah, it's a lot.
3: A lot.
2: My daughter just got back from Puerto Rico like 2 days ago. When she left, I said, "But they don't have any water. What are you doing?" And she said, "They told me that I stayed at the resort, I'd be fine." And she had the best time.
6: Oh, good.
2: It's unbelievable.
6: You think she was involved in it all?
2: Could have been. Sounds like I need to lawyer up.
7: By the way, this is interesting. There's a photograph of first of all, of the gigantic amount of cocaine up in very colorful bags. And then there's a photograph of a ship on fire. There's the car's suspected smuggling navigation alert. And it's a black smoke. Wow. Mm. Pat, I think you have a tribute to smuggling cocaine.
8: Puerto Rico, here we go.
2: Uh-huh.
8: So I'd like to know

0: took the boat. Coast Guard's watching you, and will you learn? Oh, your drug bump drags a little in the stern. In the keys. Border Patrol makes these drug-free orders. Coke in the hull, so please explain. Someone has to answer for this cocaine. Yeah, we'd like to know where you got the cocaine. That's Puerto Rico there for you. I'd like to know where you're taking the cocaine. Yeah, it is. Coke in the boat, maybe coke in the boat. Hand the boat over, coke in the boat, maybe coke in the boat. And another one, coke in the boat.
1: All right.
0: Oh, you guys are good.
1: Oh, thank you very much. Now, we have more letters.
2: Yeah, sort of. This a high point of yesterday's show. We've isolated it. It's called Passive Aggressive Turmoil.
3: Interesting.
2: In the Key of Tom.
3: Oh,
1: now,
3: okay.
1: Wait, this, we were talking about your, I'm not sure if this is on there, your hummingbird feeder. Is that correct?
2: I don't remember how
1: and
2: it
1: you
2: started.
1: Mentioned the nectar.
4: Yeah. With sugar water.
1: And how is your hummingbird feeder?
2: It's fine.
1: Are you seeing any more hummingbirds?
2: Yeah, I saw two yesterday.
3: Yeah, you did. Yeah.
4: Did they start fighting?
2: Nope, I ate one of them.
4: Oh, did you? Cool.
2: Not a lot of meat on those.
4: No.
3: But a good crunch.
4: Mm-hmm. Do you know hummingbirds live 10 years? They'll come back. They'll come back.
2: I don't believe that.
4: Okay.
2: It's just a different hummingbird. You can't tell them.
1: So that's what started this. We were discussing that. I believe that's where this begins. Go ahead.
2: Do you feel confident now that we can play this?
1: I don't know. I don't know where it starts.
0: I didn't know that bird feed was for him.
2: I don't know. It's just sugar, water, nectar, mm-hmm. they call it. And there you go.
1: What do you call nectar, Pat? Baileys?
4: What?
0: This is out of the blue and unnecessary.
3: You really. Sloppy drunk? What do you call it?
0: Shut up, you whore-loving pizza eater.
2: You whore-loving pizza eater.
3: Don't you chime in, you lazy T. Watcher.
2: Welcome to We've All Embraced Tom's Conception of Him.
4: Well, this trailer trash idiot has some great things to tell you about cars right now.
3: A bass player you divorced?
4: Yeah, exactly.
3: Oh, boy. I divorced 5 times, bass player 11.
4: That's right. Boy. That's me.
2: Hang on, let Mr. Perfect say something. Tom?
4: Oh, man.
2: Well.
1: That was fun.
2: Proud of yourself?
1: What was your reference to Josh? What'd you call him?
0: Are you a whore-loving pizza eater?
1: A whore-loving pizza eater. Okay. And we wanted to turn that into the song, the parody of the...
0: The purple
1: flying purple people eater.
3: Please don't use
1: whore-loving pizza
3: royal
1: eater.
3: Royal we. We did not want to.
2: No.
3: You want.
1: That is the royal we. Yeah. Moi.
3: Oh, you're right.
1: Yeah, coming up, we have underwear in the news.
2: Under there? Underwear.
1: A giant food fight. Another, we had a story last week, and I was not aware of this. There is a genre, if you will, of music in the realm of a Christian heavy metal,
4: mm-hmm.
1: which I apparently there's some very good bands out there. But I was wondering if there were other religious sects that had heavy metal music, and we found one.
3: Oh,
2: I think there's Christian rap, too.
3: Yeah.
1: Really?
4: Mm-hmm.
1: I would imagine, like a little Christian hip hop.
2: Yeah.
1: But we'll find out about yet another religious sect that has a little bit of heavy metal. That's on the way. And we have the Pro Bowl's over and more sporting news coming to you.
2: Yes.
1: We are in the O'Reilly Auto Parts studios. 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
7: Good Thursday morning. I'm Megan Vaselli with Six News. As a reminder, a lunar eclipse will be visible across mid-Michigan and around the country later tonight. The moon will pass through Earth's shadow, making it appear a shade of red. And unlike the solar eclipse recently visible in Europe, this will be safe to view with the naked eye. The eclipse will start around 9:40 tonight and will reach its maximum just after midnight. The local Knights of Columbus San Juan Diego Council will host a community blood drive today at Lansing's Cristo Rey Church. This comes after just last month the American Red Cross declared its second ever national blood supply crisis as donations dropped to a four-year summer low. Today's blood drive is from noon to 5:45 p.m. at the church on West Miller Road, and walk-ins are welcome. For the latest news, weather, and sports, be sure to tune into 6 News, and we're always online at WLNS.com.
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0: With kickoff getting closer and closer for Michigan State's football team, many fans say they are counting down the days to the start of the season opener against Toledo. And on Wednesday at Spartan Stadium, MSU held Meet the Spartans, giving fans a chance to interact with head coach Pat Fitzgerald, as well as players on this year's team. A great event for families and fans to meet Coach Fitz and this new MSU football team, and even got the chance to snap a few pics in the process. Fans also got the opportunity to take photos on the field of Spartan Stadium while also meeting the MSU dance and cheer teams and taking photos with Sparty and Zeke the Wonder Dog. Spartans players signed autographs for Spartan faithfuls who were eager to meet this year's team.
21: Karen, you are living now in...
22: Los Angeles.
21: Okay. Mm-hmm. How's the transition going for you?
22: It's perfect. As long as my parents stay in Massachusetts, I'm happy in Los Angeles.
23: Wow.
22: I'll never forget when I was little, my mother pulled me over and said, "You live with someone before you marry them." Whoa. And I thought, wow, I've never heard a mother say that to their daughter.
23: No kidding.
22: But, you know, it's funny because I'm too afraid to get married. But I heard a statistic that a woman over 40 has a better chance of being hit by lightning than getting married.
23: Really?
2: Yes. Hey, welcome back to the Bob and Tom Show in the O'Reilly Auto Parts studios. 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Christy Lee at the news desk.
24: Hi, Chick.
3: God, you know, somebody could do colonoscopies. They have the same cameras. And
24: yeah, you're right.
23: Yeah,
3: they might as well.
2: Well, the snake has to come in.
25: Yeah. I think colonoscopy is a little smaller.
1: That camera?
2: Now it is.
1: But back in the day, they used the same one they would check the sewers with?
2: Yeah.
1: Wow.
2: No, the same one you got for a Christmas gift in the mid-'80s where you put it on your shoulder. The same. There's Ace Cosby.
26: Hello.
2: Hello, Tom. How are you? I have another letter.
1: Okay, let's hear it. What do you got?
2: Dear Bob and Tom Show, I'm sorry you guys had to get up so early this morning. I'm always looking for a nap. Anyway.
3: You can get 10 hours the night before and still be tired.
1: Yep.
2: Yeah, absolutely. Unbelievable.
3: It's a weird thing.
2: Hello from Davenport, Iowa.
3: Oh, great place.
2: On the banks
3: as
2: of
3: we all know.
2: The beautiful Mississippi.
3: That there's the Mississippi River.
2: The old man.
3: The mighty Mississippi. The old miss.
2: I had no idea. Thank you very much. I had no idea we have a spoon museum in our fair city.
24: That's right.
2: Guess where I'm going for lunch today? At the Spoon Museum.
24: Hopefully they have a soup cafe there.
2: And
3: special steak.
24: Try
2: served, and in parens, served ironically.
24: Yeah.
2: And according to his Google map, Mississippi Spoon is 11 minutes from where he's standing on the banks of the Mississippi.
3: Do you think they have a Geller wing?
2: Oh, yeah.
24: Oh,
2: right.
24: of bent spoons?
3: Yes, yes.
1: Hasn't it been proven to be a scam?
2: Yeah, yeah. Right. Yeah.
3: Don't you dare.
24: No.
25: Live on TV. Almost, yeah.
2: The Amazing Randy showed us all how to do it. Yeah.
24: How do you do it? I don't remember.
2: Well, you just take a spoon and you bend it.
1: There we go.
2: Yeah.
1: I hate it when they give away the trick.
24: The spoon's made
2: sometimes
24: of rubber.
2: Sometimes it's puffs of air and also the move.
1: But that was our world record yesterday. The
2: spoon?
3: With all the spoons.
24: Yeah.
1: Spoon music. Are they all different?
24: Yes.
3: That's what made it.
24: Yes, Tom. It's
3: quite impressive.
1: Because, I mean, if.
2: Man, what great.
24: Then a flatware company would own the record. Amazon.
27: And by the way, what happens to that one spoon in your kitchen? All of a sudden, it's gone. Where does it go, Tom?
3: Hey, you should try this on like an open mic.
27: You think?
3: Yeah.
27: Hi, everybody. You all have spoons, right?
3: Remember, gosh darn it, the Philly guy who was here last week.
2: Schubert.
3: Jimmy Schubert said that he went on a date with a woman, went back to her house, and her silverware drawer had no divider. It was just chaos.
2: Yeah. Oh, yeah. Oh, yeah.
3: And he said he was done.
2: Yeah.
1: Yeah, that's a bad sign.
3: That is.
2: That's not a bad tell.
3: Yeah,
2: absolutely.
24: Okay. I hope he's at the gym. Do you know my husband lines up the knives like they have to be in a certain way, like in the drawer?
3: You know, the way you just did your hands, sort of alternate.
24: Yes,
3: I have
24: alternate.
3: To do that too. So I have
24: blade down.
3: Going north. And then the next one, blade going south.
24: Yes, that's what he does.
3: Yep.
24: Only ours are east-west. So,
3: okay, yeah.
24: Yeah. And the handle's on one, yeah.
1: This in a drawer?
24: Yes, in a drawer with a divider.
3: Because the handle's a little thicker than the blade.
24: Right.
3: So when you alternate them, they sit more flush.
24: Exactly.
1: So
24: he's not the only one who does that.
3: I do it too. Okay. You can tell him we're both nuts.
4: Nothing would make me happier than to come over to your silverware drawer and just flap my hands around in there.
1: I
4: love it.
1: Does your dishwasher, my dishwasher, the top, it's got three drawers.
4: Okay, mm-hmm. The top one. I thought you said dick washer.
3: Does that have three drawers?
4: That's what
1: First
4: I heard.
1: First of all, my dick washer, we just call her the Filipino. She is not available on Wednesday evenings.
3: What happened? Wednesday evening, she's off, huh? Well, that's nice of you to give her that time.
24: Whoa.
1: She works weekends in Youngstown handling NFL owners.
4: Why isn't the show on anymore?
1: My dishwasher, which I distinctly said, I think.
4: Yes, I think, yeah.
1: You put the silverware in slots. It's not the kind that has the box where they go in there vertically.
3: Right.
1: Now, I can always tell if I've had a lot of free time, which is very rare, I will then put all the knives in. It'll go knife, spoon, spoon, spoon, spoon, fork.
3: Got it.
1: But usually I'm in a hurry and just put them in there at random. But then when you have to empty it, you got to resort them.
3: I have the vertical slots, and they are teaspoons, table, tiny fork, regular fork, teaspoon, tablespoon,
24: knives,
3: butter knives, and then your sharper knife. That I'm insane.
24: That you're very organized. You could live very well together.
6: Easier to put away.
3: That's my thinking. Yeah, it saves me 0.7 cents.
1: Yeah, that's interesting. But again, as Jimmy Schubert said, you open the drawer, she's got everything in there at random. That's a real bad sign.
3: That's, man. Such a funny observation.
4: Yeah, you gotta have the silverware drawer with the silverware divider. Tray.
3: Yeah. So you can get those four.
1: Right. Yeah, what's her bathroom like?
3: Right, yo.
1: Imagine the chaos in there.
4: How does she keep her area?
3: Is her
4: down there? Oh, you know that's got to be just a tangled mess.
1: Oh yeah,
6: briar patch.
4: Good Lord.
1: Hope she has a professional helper with that thing.
4: Oh my God.
3: Well, not on Wednesday nights.
6: Yeah.
1: Miss Phil will help us.
4: I mean, come on, run a through it or something.
3: Yeah, my good Lord.
1: Well, when we last left you, we were talking about chicks, hummingbirds.
4: That's right.
1: They don't have lyrics.
3: I love it. Variation on a classic.
24: The wind looked at you like, hey, it's going up.
4: That's the
3: all the birds kind of like,
24: yeah.
3: Even the regular seated ones.
4: You have a woodpecker at your place? I got a woodpecker.
3: Yeah.
4: Saturday morning woodpecker. Yeah.
3: Yep. We got the small ones and the pileated.
24: Yeah.
1: Hey, you ever do that thing where you get out of the shower? Hey, speaking of woodpeckers.
4: There was a terrible
3: thing. Bash it against the cannon.
4: They made me one out of wood.
1: I don't know.
3: It's a leg. It's a wooden peg.
1: Okay, let's move forward here. We have things
4: maybe
1: to get to.
4: Maybe peg dick would have been better.
1: Could you stop? What have you got over there?
4: The Pro Bowl is no more. The NFL announced the move yesterday, bringing an end to the exhibition of the league's top players held in some form almost every year since the world was young.
1: Are they going to compensate?
4: 1951.
1: Are they going to compensate the hookers?
4: The game wasn't played. Yes. I'll ignore that in 2021 because of COVID.
3: Well, you know that took care of some of their Christmas credit card bills.
4: The league said 88 players will still be named as Pro Bowlers and honored in
3: the What do Pro Bowlers have to do with football?
4: Several flag football events, cut that out, also will take place at that event. The Pro Bowl has, I'm sure you've noticed, waned in popularity in recent years.
1: But the players aren't going to play flag football, are they?
4: Yeah, they played.
24: They did play. Last year.
3: For baseball. And even that
4: baseball,
3: has some...
4: well, baseball, yeah, the only one that keeps the All-Star game alive.
1: Maybe I'm getting this wrong. Didn't they used to do it in Hawaii?
4: Yeah, yeah.
1: And that was the big appeal, that the players got to fly with their families to Hawaii.
3: I felt like it was post-Super Bowl also, where it was, because I always felt like it was, oh, okay, the season's over, they're kind of having a nice trip.
24: Right, but then I thought it was the week before. The week before the Super Bowl, now who's going to...
4: In the dead week, they had the Pro Bowl.
3: And
4: the
3: Gotcha.
24: And the best players aren't going to play in a game before the Super Bowl, right?
3: So it was never after the Super Bowl.
4: No, and the, okay. Yeah, the Super Bowl starters would not play in the
3: My memory's playing tricks on me.
4: Yeah.
1: I'm surprised they don't have them play like Madden on a big screen.
3: Oh.
24: Actually, you probably get more interest.
1: I was going to say, people probably watch
4: that.
1: I bet
4: the players would be definitely
3: That fills stadiums. That's wild.
24: Heck yeah, it would.
4: And the Big 12 Conference. How many teams in the Big 12? I got no idea. Yesterday, followed the Southeastern and Big 10 conferences, banning players who were on NFL rosters from returning to college. Bula bula. The decision by the Big 12 came a day after rulings by the SEC and the Big 10.
6: I'm against this.
4: And oh, by the way, the NFL.
1: I'd like to see 10-year NFL veterans go back to their colleges and play again.
24: Do you think this will keep kids from trying out for the NFL too soon if they can't come back to college?
1: I think it'll end up in court.
3: I don't know why they can't go back to college. You and I think, disagree on this, Jake.
4: It just seems icky to me, but I'm old school, and I still think that college players are somewhat amateurs, which they're absolutely not. So
3: I
4: have to get over that hurdle first. But, yeah, they're playing the system or whatever, which is fine, you know.
1: A pro should be able to go back as long as they take one class.
4: Oh, they have to take, okay, they have to take one class in your world.
3: If they
4: okay.
3: never graduated, why can't they go back?
1: Oh, they're not going to graduate. They got all that money.
3: Well, but I'm just saying that should be.
7: Yeah, education, yeah.
4: Remember those days when, what's he going to do? He doesn't have a college education.
3: Now we just...
4: Well, I don't know. He has that $100 million,
24: yeah.
4: Steve.
3: I know some people in the trades that don't, and boy, are they killing it.
4: Yeah.
24: Oh, yeah.
4: Yeah. Commissioner Roger Goodell says the NFL is looking into whether San Francisco 49ers owner Jed York, first thing you know, old Jed's a millionaire, will be punished for violating the league's personal conduct policy. They haven't decided yet. He was caught, you recall, Mr. York, caught in a prostitution sting at a mobile home park in Ohio.
3: Do you think he'll sit in one meeting where somebody will have the honesty to look at him and go, hey, look, we all do it. You got caught. So we have to...
4: That has always been the unspoken when the owners meet. That's why Robert Kraft wasn't punished. We all kind of
24: What about Mike Vrabel? Was he punished?
4: Oh, Mike Vrabel again. Yeah.
3: He really stuck in your craw.
24: Yeah, it pisses me off.
4: Boy, oh boy.
24: Well.
1: Now, Josh, ever...
4: I think Josh hit it on the head.
1: Get a prostitution sting. I'm talking about, of course.
3: The nail?
1: The nail.
4: Whatever's going on, the guy's cheating. Remember that, Josh. And we'll see what they do with Mr. York. Would you divorce Mike Vrabel had you been married to him?
24: Yeah, probably.
4: Huh. I think those two kids are still together.
24: I know they are. Now, I think they are, too.
1: Coming up in sports, what have you got over there?
4: Major League Baseball.
3: He interrupted sports to ask what's coming up.
4: I know.
1: I thought you'd already dismissed the Mike Vrabel story.
4: You said
1: you didn't want to do it, then you brought it up again.
24: Okay. I brought it up.
4: So
24: it
4: that's
24: my
4: fault. Okay.
1: Yeah, she brought it up. You said, I don't want to talk about it. And then you brought it up again.
7: Do a little comment. Get the show back on track.
1: The way the guy spells his last name, I'm out.
3: Oh, gotcha. Yeah.
24: Vrabel?
1: Yeah.
3: That's you can't have a V and an R.
1: That's not English.
4: Is English the official language in the National Football League?
1: Ethnic stuff. Right now, let's talk money. 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
5: It's the Storm Tracker 6 forecast on Q106.
16: Partly cloudy skies stick around for the majority of the day with highs getting into the lower 80s. We do see a few isolated chances of rainfall this afternoon, but that does clear up quickly as we get into the evening. As we get into the overnight hours, we do see less and less cloud coverage across the region. For Storm Tracker 6, I'm meteorologist Daniel Nemus.
17: 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I'm Q106's Terry Stevens. 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
7: It's the Storm Tracker 6 forecast on Q106.
8: Partly cloudy skies stick around for the majority of the day with highs getting into the lower 80s. We do see a few isolated chances of rainfall this afternoon, but that does clear up quickly as we get into the evening. As we get into the overnight hours, we do see less and less cloud coverage across the region. For Storm Tracker 6, I'm meteorologist Daniel Namus.
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3: It's the Storm Tracker 6 forecast on Q106.
4: Partly cloudy skies stick around for the majority of the day with highs getting into the lower 80s. We do see a few isolated chances of rainfall this afternoon, but that does clear up quickly as we get into the evening. As we get into the overnight hours, we do see less and less cloud coverage across the region. For Storm Tracker 6, I'm meteorologist Daniel Namus.
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2: 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That's me on Oregon. There's Christy Lee at the news desk.
3: Hello.
2: Hello, Pat Godwin.
4: Hey, Chick.
2: There's Jess Hooker.
5: Hi.
2: Josh Arnold's here.
6: Hi there.
2: There's Ace Cosby.
7: Hey, Chick.
2: Hey, man. I'm Chick. Hello. Tom?
8: Now, this started with a guy who said he, instead of buns, he makes... He uses grilled cheese sandwiches as the buns.
5: Mm-hmm. Sure.
8: You got that? It's pretty simple. Yeah.
2: Genius. Absolute genius.
3: You got another one?
8: Jeremy writes, I have a food truck. Here's what he does. You can get the grilled cheese sandwiches and then in the middle put smoked deep fried bologna brisket.
3: Oh. Wow. There's a lot going on there.
2: Man.
7: But it's tasty.
5: I have seen the bologna brisket where they take a chunk of bologna and they shred it, like, with a cheese grater.
2: Right.
5: And then they cook it the way they would, like pulled.

0: Yeah. Okay.
1: No, 9 more minutes. He got the. We don't know what he got now.
2: No.
3: What'd he get?
2: What'd he get?
0: Birthdays.
2: Tom, you got the no. owl clock. Remember that?
4: I got my ire raised.
0: Oh, I can turn this into a question.
2: What?
0: 1908, the birthday of Lyndon Baines Johnson. What other president, not president, the other president Johnson, what other president had a name that could be considered to be a slang term for genitals?
1: Oh, it became Kennedy.
4: And Dick
1: right?
4: Nixon doesn't yeah. count, right?
0: No. Last name.
4: Oh. Right.
0: This is easy. I
3: can't.
1: True.
4: I mean, Bush.
0: There you go.
3: Oh, yeah.
0: You got it right there. You got Bush. Two Bushes.
2: Yeah. Right.
0: Starring Gregory Pecker. And there we go.
1: Two Bushes.
0: Lyndon B. Johnson. They used to, how about this, Miss Hooker? Do you know what they called him?
5: LBJ.
0: LBJ. Very
2: Everyone
0: good.
2: Knows that.
1: That's not. That's
2: most people know him as LBJ over Lyndon B.
1: What's
2: Johnson.
1: What's the difference yeah. between LBJ and what are his initials?
2: Yeah.
1: Nothing.
0: Well,
1: they used to call him.
0: Also, LBJ is a famous Mexican sex offender.
2: God.
0: He was arrested in San Diego recently. Happy birthday, Paul Rubens, the great
2: Pee
0: Wee
2: Herman,
0: born in 1952. And then it just gets boring. There's not a lot of Tom Ford, the designer.
2: Yeah. I mean, he's a good designer
4: and director.
0: Yeah, 1961. Downtown Julie Brown, born in 1963.
1: Yeah. Mm-hmm. Oh, the singer.
4: She's still on the radio.
1: The VJ.
5: VJ.
0: VJ.
5: Yeah.
1: Okay.
0: Oh, this is a Cesar Millan.
2: Oh yeah, the dog whisperer.
0: Born in 1969.
3: Chunk of crap in the
0: a lot of shushing. he invented a salad for dogs. I don't know if you know that.
2: Oh,
0: he
2: did.
0: The Cesar
3: Millan.
0: I don't know who this is.
2: Cesar. Say it. We'll know.
0: Sarah Chalky.
1: Oh, she's on Scrubs.
4: Scrubs, yeah.
1: Yeah, she took
4: she's
1: over
4: on Roseanne.
1: On Roseanne for the original Becky, I think, is
0: okay.
1: the deal.
0: This guy's a terrific actor, born in 79. Aaron Paul from Breaking Bad. He's really good in that.
4: Yeah, good actor.
0: He uses the word bitch a lot.
2: Well,
4: yeah, Jesse.
2: Maybe she was.
0: Or he.
1: Jesse Pinkman.
0: And that's about it. Not a really big day.
2: Nothing happened on this day? Just birthdays?
0: Not really anything that interesting.
2: Wow, we got to do something today.
0: Yeah.
2: Get in
0: books. So this is a good day if you want to invent something or have a cool birthday.
1: Yeah, that's the only thing stopping. And stopping me, inventing something wonderful is waiting for an open day.
0: Now, I want to remind everybody that Pigskin Picks is returning. And this is always fun. You get to pick the winners of your favorite NFL teams each week. And each week, a great prize from Steven Singer Jewelers, a $500 gift card. We'll wait for the regular season to begin. And then you can make your sports picks. And each week we have a winner, and that winner gets to pick against Chick McGee.
1: So some would call it a winner in quotes.
0: It's fun.
1: Okay.
0: You get a nice prize from Steven Singer Jewelers, and you get to pick against the Chickster. We always get we have a great time with it. It'll be kicking off again very soon, and we hope that you can be part of it. Also, we're going to do a special replay of our interview with Dolly Parton over the weekend. If you check out Bob and Tom Radio 24/7, it'll be on there several times. 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
5: Good Thursday morning. I'm Megan Vaselli with 6 News. The local Knights of Columbus San Juan Diego Council will host a community blood drive today at Lansing's Cristo Rey Church. This comes after just last month, the American Red Cross declared its second ever national blood supply crisis as donations dropped to a four-year summer low. Today's blood drive is from noon to 5:45 p.m. at the church on West Miller Road, and walk-ins are welcome. As a reminder, a lunar eclipse will be visible across mid-Michigan and around the country later tonight. The moon will pass through Earth's shadow, making it appear a shade of red. And unlike the solar eclipse recently visible in Europe, this will be safe to view with the naked eye. The eclipse will start around 9:40 tonight and will reach its maximum just after midnight. For the latest news, weather, and sports, be sure to tune into 6 News, and we're always online at WLNS.com.
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3: With kickoff getting closer and closer for Michigan State's football team, many fans say they are counting down the days to the start of the season opener against Toledo. And on Wednesday at Spartan Stadium, MSU held Meet the Spartans, giving fans a chance to interact with head coach Pat Fitzgerald, as well as players on this year's team. A great event for families and fans to meet Coach Fitz and this new MSU football team, and even got the chance to snap a few pics in the process. Fans also got the opportunity to take photos on the field of Spartan Stadium while also meeting the MSU dance and cheer teams and taking photos with Sparty and Zeke the Wonder Dog. Spartans players signed autographs for Spartan faithfuls who were eager to meet this year's team.
21: Were you raised by overly protective parents?
22: My parents, they were good parents. They're a little happier with my brother now than me. My brother has a baby, a wife, and a job. I like to call that the trifecta of in your face.
21: Yeah.
22: And they will talk to anybody about my brother. They're not as happy with my life, and I know this. I notice this because when people ask them what I do, they're like, oh, he's dead.
1: 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Christy Lee at the news desk.
2: Hello.
1: There's Pat Godwin.
23: Hey, Chick.
1: Hey, Pat. How's it going?
23: Going good.
1: All right. There's Jess Hooker.
24: Hey, Chick.
1: Hey. Hey. There's Josh Arnold.
25: Hi.
1: Ace Cosby.
26: Hello.
1: Oh, hey, Tom. How's it going?
0: Good.
1: Glad to hear it.
0: I'm deep in thought over here.
1: Okay.
0: I'll have to stop maybe, being deep in thought.
1: Maybe radio.
2: I believe we have a guest.
0: I'm hoping. If I look up in the thing. There he is. It's comedian Al Jackson. Look at that smile. How are you, Al?
27: I'm good. I just like seeing you guys come back in from break. You guys have hit that place where there's like, have you ever hung around certain families where you meet them for the first time and you don't know if they're like arguing or like this is their dynamic? That's when you're really comfortable around people. You guys just have that dynamic where it's like, I think these two uncles hate each other. And they're like, no, that's just how they roll.
0: No, it's just like, that's you. I had a limited time to make an announcement. So Chick decided he would weigh in and throw me off.
1: I just wanted to say hi. That's all.
0: Okay. I said hello and then realized I didn't have time to make the announcement.
1: Yeah.
0: So many people out there aren't going to know about what's going on and they're going to be deprived.
1: Ouch.
2: Oh, yeah. They're going
1: to. Yeah, there's no other way for them to find out.
2: No way.
0: I don't want to go into too much detail, but in Chick's obituary, it's going to say the last words he said were weekend weather, and that's when the gun went off.
2: Weekend. See, I like that.
1: I look forward to weekend weather
2: yeah, me
1: all
2: too.
1: Week long.
2: It makes
0: now
2: me
0: you're
2: smile.
0: Saying, yeah, but now you're saying it on Monday.
25: Well, yeah. He's excited.
1: I'm okay. Optimistic.
0: Monday starts the weekend.
27: If I send this in now, I will make. I'm sure somebody over there will get it up on the Instagram. But this is my grandparents are still alive, so this is probably 15 years ago. They lived in an older adults kind of a apartment complex, and they had their Christmas party, and these women did not take the time. So they wrapped all the gifts in newspaper and didn't look to see what kind of newspaper. And they were wrapping all the gifts in obituaries.
2: Oh.
27: And I have a photo right here. Who could make that up? And it's just one of those things where you just go, did not one person go, hey, let's use sports. Like there wasn't one person on the staff. And so, I mean, it's just like, and especially the fact that it was like a 65 and up home. It's just like, God, how did you do that? But yeah, shout out to the obituary section.
0: Well, it's kind of sweet to have newspapers as wrapping paper. These days, you'd have to wrap it in what, an iPad?
27: I mean,
2: we used to use the comics a lot.
0: Do you get an actual newspaper, Al?
27: I do not, but I would.
0: I mean, no, I get my paper on my phone.
1: Yeah.
0: But I mean,
27: I'm sure we all do. But I do think that there's a part of our, especially people of a certain age, where I associate the newspaper with a certain level of like maturity. Like the way my dad would crease his newspaper, you could cut butter with my dad's newspaper, just creased, and just the smell of one. It's just like one of those things where like the smell of a newspaper, and it's weird because I cut my own hair and I didn't have any, but the smell of witch hazel reminds me of getting haircuts at the house and my Uncle Donald just at the end of the haircut smacking his hands together with witch hazel and putting on your freshly cut hair, like that, just certain smells that just take you back to your youth. And it's newspapers and witch hazels. Oh. Shout out to old people.
0: I had an interesting thing I came upon yesterday. It was from, what was it? What is it? Mental floss? What is that?
4: Yeah.
1: That's a thing. Yeah.
0: And it was a list of things that are sort of no longer happening because of the changes in our culture with cell phones. One of the things is I don't think there are people that get bored anymore because you've always, or if you're at dinner with someone and you were going, hey, who was the guy in the movie?
4: You look it up.
25: I read a great article about the loss of boredom and how detrimental it is to one's mental health.
4: Especially children growing up.
25: Like you
4: right
25: have
4: now,
25: to be bored. It's really good for you.
0: But it's gone. Or how about the awkwardness of being on an elevator? That used to really be weird. And now.
4: Are you on your phone on the elevator?
25: Well, now people do it so they don't have to face the awkwardness of just. Are you? How dare we say hello to the person?
4: Yeah, God, no joke.
0: Yeah. Yeah, but there's a whole bunch of that stuff. Here's the list: the experiences of that because of smartphones we don't have anymore, getting lost.
27: Yes,
0: you've got GPS.
27: How much time have you gotten back in your life though from never being lost? If you added that, you know they add up how much time you spend in your life in line. Mm-hmm. Like I wonder like what that is for getting lost.
4: Yeah, but then we have kids now that they can't go anywhere without putting it into their maps.
27: Nowhere.
4: They don't memorize
0: a friend of
4: anything.
0: Mine, right. A friend of ours actually was telling Kelly yesterday that they're teaching their kid to drive, and she was really upset because she goes, he doesn't know where anything is or the names of any of the streets. And Kelly said, oh, Tom's the same way.
4: Well, because kids are not paying attention. They don't have to.
5: Yeah.
4: Yeah.
5: It gives them directions.
4: They're on their phones in the car. They're not looking out the windows. They don't know.
27: And Christy, to your point, I think that all the, where you go, I don't know. And the whole boredom thing, it all ties into, I also think, why people are having a tough time meeting each other romantically, because a lot of people are getting off the apps and they're like, I'm going to meet somebody organically. But that's where they're like, hey, what was the black dude in the Ghostbusters? What was his name? And then you'd ask the person next to you and she'd be like, Ernie Hudson. You'd be like, do you like that? And then now you're talking and that became your wife.
4: Mm-hmm.
27: And now it's
0: I would have said Eldridge Cleaver just to get the conversation.
4: Of course you would have.
27: Junkyard Dog.
0: Bobby Seale.
27: But it's just like you used to have you needed a fake reason to talk to the cute person next to you. And now, even if you have a reason, even though I'm very much partnered, I would feel super uncomfortable walking up to somebody that's looking down at their phone just as a dude. And you feel like you're intruding rather than somebody kind of looking around and you catch their eye and there's a natural kind of like, hey, I'm about to say something to you. Now it's kind of like, excuse me. I don't know.
0: There's a new thing now. There are bars that are doing no phone night where you go to them and you have to check your phone at the door.
27: I bet those are popular.
0: For just that reason.
4: Yeah, just for cheaters.
1: Oh,
0: that's true.
27: Yeah,
1: she's consumed by it.
0: Christy, calm down. It's okay.
1: I hope this husband doesn't cheat. That's all I know. My God.
0: I think I will say this. This time, Christy got a good one.
4: Could be.
0: No, wait. Actually, I think this is. You need to run this scenario by Al about Christmas. I think Al is the perfect. Well, your husband is a huge Green Bay Packer fan, right?
4: No, we've already discussed this, and he's not going to go. He's a big Green Bay Packer fan.
1: He's not going. No.
4: Packers-Bears play Sunday afternoon, Christmas
1: Day. What passive-aggressive sentence did you use on him for him not to go?
7: You can go
4: no,
7: if you want.
4: I didn't. I encouraged him to go.
27: And I haven't heard. Let me hear Christie's.
4: He said, there's no way I'm going. It's Christmas Day. It would be a 1 o'clock start Eastern time. And he goes, well, by Christmas morning, we're done. Get in the car and drive up there. No, I'm not going to do that. It's a family day. And I encouraged it. But he is saying, no, there's no way I'm going to do that. But the reason I think it's not me, it's all of his friends or grandparents, and they are tied down that day. They can't get away, I think, is more the reason than just.
27: Yeah, I think, Christy, there's also like, it's family to family. But I'm doing a show in Miami Christmas Day. After like 1 o'clock on Christmas, have first of all started day drinking. Let's keep it 100. Let's keep it all the way 100. 11 o'clock Lions game,
4: mm-hmm.
27: And you know, it's kind of, I mean, Thanksgiving Eve, I think, is the biggest party night of the year. Like, because everybody's, all the kids are back home from college, and it's a big go out night. Like, holidays are kind of like for a couple hours.
4: Yeah.
27: And then it's a free day. But yes, technically it's Christmas Day. But the NBA got like, what, four games going?
4: Yeah.
27: Like, it's kind of like, it's especially if he knows his woman and knows if Christy Lee has a problem, Christy Lee will say she has a problem. He should just go.
4: I think he should go too.
27: I do think some men would get set up by a woman. It's like, this is a test. But you're not wired like that, so he should just roll.
1: Oh, and by the way, Al, Packers and the Rams, Thanksgiving Eve, Wednesday night.
4: Is that in L.A.?
1: Netflix only. It is in Los Angeles. Yeah.
4: Oh, he's not going to that.
0: That's a smart move. I think Al's,
27: that game's going to be right.
0: After a little bit of family, it's break time.
4: We're hosting Thanksgiving. He's not going to that.
0: Okay. Well, now, Al, the purpose of this program is you are going to give me a word or a phrase to learn of contemporary street language. What have we got today?
27: Tom, I'm glad because we got two true G's in that room right now, and Jess, Hooker, and Christy. If I say that I really like them, Tom, they would take the charge. What am I saying about them?
0: If I like them, they would take the charge.
27: I would say I really like Jess and Christy. They're great. They would take the charge. What is that phrase saying about
0: them? They'd pay for lunch? The credit card?
25: No.
27: Oh,
4: my God.
0: Okay, wait a minute. This is like charging a phone, right?
1: Nope.
0: I would bring them up to 100, like an iPhone. No, can they take the charge?
1: Think sports, I think. Right now?
27: No.
1: No, it's not sports.
27: Okay. No.
1: Well, I was way off.
0: Is it the charge of a light brigade?
4: What?
0: Famous poem? No. Road the 600? No. Okay. They would take the charge. Anybody got any guesses here?
25: No.
27: Josh, I'm curious to think. What do you think?
4: I would have a guess.
5: Go ahead, Josh.
25: My only guess would be they would lead... in some way, they'll take control.
0: Oh, that's nice. I like that.
5: I think that it means like they're a good hang. Like it's they're good to be around. They're chill. It's a good hang.
4: They would take the charge. They would be on my lead list of people I'd want to be around.
0: I know what it means. It means that it's a credit card thing.
4: No, it's not.
0: They would be unlikely to decline me. Even though it would appear I don't have the funds, but they're going to take credit because I look like a reliable person.
4: Not take credit. It's take the charge.
1: And you have a golden retriever.
25: Is it a basketball reference?
27: No. It's a loyalty reference. Take the charge means like if you guys get pulled over and there's something in the car.
25: Gotcha.
27: She's gonna take that for you. You take care of her while she's in there.
25: Yeah, you had three beers. I had none. We're switching seats real quick.
5: Yeah.
4: Right.
5: Yeah.
4: Okay.
5: Okay. Gotcha.
25: Interesting.
0: Oh, that's I like that
25: loyalty.
4: I like that too.
1: I like that very much.
0: Okay. She takes the charge. Yeah. But I bet the owner of the San Francisco 49ers wishes he had a buddy with him.
1: Oh, Al, did you see that video? Oh my gosh.
27: I am obsessed. There's something because with the body cam, there's something where even though he can afford the best lawyers that money can buy on this globe, there is nothing that can get you out of, why are you here right now, sir?
1: Yes, sir.
27: Why are you here? Why are you here right now?
25: The cops Hansoned him?
4: Yeah.
27: Oh,
1: no, and then
27: they got him.
1: And you know what he said? I'm just driving around.
25: Yeah.
27: And it was interesting, Chicky. They gave him a fake address.
1: Yeah.
27: So that only he would have. It's almost like in that movie, The Departed, when he goes, "I gave the wrong address, but you showed up here."
1: That's right.
27: Like that. Yeah. It's just like that's a great movie. That's a great scene. Yeah. But yeah, just like in this, the cops have thought about every way that you're going to try and get out of it.
1: Mm-hmm.
27: And there's no way that you would be that address unless you talked to that. Now, wouldn't it be a great love story if he fell in love with the cop that entrapped him? And then they actually, I would watch that movie.
0: Well, that'd be a Hallmark movie.
27: Mm. Yeah. Oh,
0: for sure.
25: Lifetime, yes.
0: Isn't this entrapment? I mean, this whole thing seems to be...
27: You're the only person that said that without handcuffs on. No, I don't think... I don't. It's a weird thing because it is two adults that are agreeing into a partnership that might be considered immoral to people. But there are places like the Bunny Ranch in this country that it is legal. And so it's always been this kind of weird gray area. But I think if they really want to come at you, they can get it, like the trafficking and all that kind of stuff. But I don't, what do you guys think he was doing? Do you think like he has a poor people kink? Like, do you, cause like, it's the same with kind of like, well, you know, the Patriots.
0: I call it, he likes the dirty leg.
1: Well, yeah, that's what Tom has.
0: And the intrigue and the mystery. And
5: I heard somebody say you can eat filet mignon all day, but sometimes you want a sloppy Joe. And yeah, I think he wanted a sloppy Joe.
0: Sloppy Joan, please.
27: Or
0: sloppy Joan. That'd be even more funny.
5: Yeah.
27: Just to think about it, it might be, you know, everything with sex is a power dynamic. And when you have everything, like you're saying, Jess, a lot of times, like CEOs and stuff, when they go see Dominatrix, they want to be like on the ground with her high heel on him.
5: Yeah.
27: Because they are powerful every second of their life. And maybe he wanted to go over there and get dominated by somebody that in life is much more powerful. I don't know.
0: It was in Ohio. Maybe he's a Browns fan. Does that count for more?
1: God. It's just south of Youngstown, Al.
27: Yeah. Yeah. Shout out to East Palestine.
1: That's right.
0: Okay.
27: Yeah. Al, we got it.
0: We have to take a break. Al Jackson, comedian, is our guest. Are you on the road this weekend, Al?
27: I am. I got two shows this Saturday night at the Comedy Fort in Fort Collins, Colorado. So come out and see me. Shows tonight this Saturday. Yeah.
0: Okay. Thanks, Al. Yeah.
27: All right, go Brownies.
1: All right. Yes.
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0: Thanks very much, Christy Lee. 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
16: It's the Storm Tracker 6 forecast on Q106.
17: Partly cloudy skies stick around for the majority of the day with highs getting into the lower 80s. We do see a few isolated chances of rainfall this afternoon, but that does clear up quickly as we get into the evening. As we get into the overnight hours, we do see less and less cloud coverage across the region. For Storm Tracker 6, I'm meteorologist Daniel Namus.
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4: It's the Storm Tracker 6 forecast on Q106.
5: Partly cloudy skies stick around for the majority of the day with highs getting into the lower 80s. We do see a few isolated chances of rainfall this afternoon, but that does clear up quickly as we get into the evening. As we get into the overnight hours, we do see less and less cloud coverage across the region. For Storm Tracker 6, I'm meteorologist Daniel Namus.
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6: 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Welcome back to the Bob and Tom Show in the O'Reilly Auto Parts Studios. 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
6: There's Pat Godwin.
13: Hey, Chick.
6: There's Jess Hooker.
14: Hi.
6: Hello, Josh Arnold.
15: I always like this rejoin music. It's got a touch of Fault of

0: fire to it.
1: A little yes.
2: bit. Yeah, it sounds like a video game.
0: Yeah.
2: There's Ace Cosby.
3: Is that Beverly Hills Cop?
0: He did that. He did Fletch. He did
2: Oh, he did
0: scores.
2: Do Fletch, didn't he? Yeah. I don't know where he is.
3: That's
2: now.
3: Not as nice as this music. What's he going to need? This is the Greek Orthodox priest.
0: Someone from the town murdered my family.
3: Yeah, it could be like an Old West horror movie.
0: Yeah.
3: Or so the drums would kick in and then the bass, it'd be great. But once again, that's the Greek, they label it a heavy metal.
4: Yeah, I don't, unless there's another cut that's heavy.
3: That guy's an actual priest.
0: It's brooding.
3: Can you imagine if you went to confession with this guy?
4: I don't think he's
0: I think it'd go a little something.
3: you had
5: imagine Jack Nicholson the priest.
3: It would be, how does this work? Like three Hail Marys. For our fathers, and I'll give you a pair of tickets to my show Saturday night. What if this guy has the weird...
2: That's penitent.
4: I don't want to ruin your joke, but do Greek Orthodox do all that? I don't know. I've never been to a church.
3: Did you see a picture of this guy, Jason? Does he have the huge ZZ Top beard? Because isn't that what the Greek Orthodox priests do?
4: I don't know
0: much about them.
2: We should.
4: They have
2: down.
4: A nice Euro festival every year at the church by my house. That's all
0: oh,
4: I know.
2: We should get you.
4: Yes, it's so good.
2: Someday to sit down and write down all your preconceived notions about.
3: I think these are the priests that have the huge beards.
2: This would be.
6: Well,
2: one
6: I think
2: of
6: they
2: them.
6: Wear great big hats too.
0: Oh, you know what?
6: You know what I'm talking about?
0: I do. And we'll get in trouble.
6: I know we can't.
0: We'll get
6: say.
0: Yelled at by Godwin if we mention that we saw it on a Friends episode. But,
2: yeah.
0: In that case, giant hat, big beard.
6: Yeah, it is.
3: Oh,
6: it's
3: wow.
6: dead on. Yeah.
3: Okay. Well, that's the guy.
0: Well, that's not a giant hat, but.
6: No.
3: He's got that almost looks like a fez.
2: It's a casual hat, I think.
3: But
6: is
3: it's
6: that the.
0: Dude, I like him.
6: Is that the faith that George Costanza tries to convert to in one
0: that's
6: of the
0: That's something different, I think, but yeah. I know exactly.
6: It's Orthodox
0: what
6: something, right. though. Okay.
3: But that's like the guy, and he's got a huge, he's got a Santa Claus beard.
5: He looks like the guy from Anthrax.
4: They can be married, too. Did you know that?
0: Oh, okay.
4: They can be married if they're married
2: to
4: before they're ordained.
0: Gotcha.
4: They can be married,
0: gotcha.
4: But they can't be married after they're ordained.
2: They can't marry each other.
3: Well, speaking of religious stuff,
4: yes.
3: This is going to
4: this is
3: going to
4: piss everyone.
3: I don't know why. This is okay with me.
0: All right, let's find.
6: Well, a lot
2: I don't
6: of things are okay with you.
5: Yeah, okay with you.
3: Okay.
4: A Dunkin' Donuts employee was filmed washing his feet in a kitchen sink at the chain's location on Staten Island Ferry.
2: Oh, come on.
4: The clip shows the barefoot employee standing on a small rug in front of the sink, rubbing one of his feet with water.
0: All right.
4: According to the New York Post, the man appears to have been practicing wudu, the Islamic ritual of ablution, performed before prayer. The city health department said it's reviewing the matter and will take appropriate action.
3: I mean, Jesus washed feet. No one got mad at him.
6: So this sink is designated for hands only?
2: Yeah.
3: Oh.
6: Well, is that what it is?
3: Oh, that could be the problem.
2: And it's in the kitchen.
3: Oh, well.
2: Well, how about that?
0: You okay, if you hire somebody of a particular faith that requires figure something out.
4: Yes.
3: No. I remember at the airport, they built special sinks one point for cab drivers that were of that faith and they wanted to wash their feet.
4: You can buy a special sink for your home. I saw it on Wayfair that has the sink, the normal sink, and then it has what looks like a urinal.
0: There you go.
4: It goes down to a basin
6: you
4: for
6: go.
4: Your feet.
2: You tell them whatever your religion, you practice it on your own time. Okay, not in my business.
6: You don't want to be on this side
2: That's
6: of that.
2: Exactly right.
0: You're doing the right thing over there.
3: I just like the name Wudu.
4: But you don't want to make fun of someone's
3: religious.
4: I'm not
3: making fun of it. I think I'm this guy.
4: Okay, sing your little song.
5: Go ahead. What are you going to do now?
2: You know what? I would like to hear your little song again.
5: I bet they'd appreciate it too.
4: Yes.
3: If you do Wudu like I do Wudu, oh, my feet. Are in the kitchen sink. Okay.
5: They're setting themselves on fire.
3: I think it's kind of interesting. A little bit of education for us all.
4: Not at all.
3: Nice to know they have clean feet.
0: Now, if you were to... Oh, is there... We're being told that there's some sort of video...
2: Oh, there he is.
0: All right.
2: Yeah.
0: I don't know.
6: Okay,
0: what's the big deal?
3: I don't think it's a big deal.
6: They're not near the sink.
3: Yeah,
0: no, they're not.
3: He's just using the like a washcloth on his feet.
0: And he's got his prayer rug and everything.
4: Yes.
0: There's nothing wrong
4: nothing
0: with
4: this. Wrong.
2: What the hell's next?
3: I just think the larger part of the story we're missing that I know Josh is excited about, there's a Dunkin' Donuts on the Staten Island Ferry. Are you kidding? We got a great view of Manhattan and a crawler.
0: I'd like you to give me a number that I have to hit.
6: I know.
0: For that to stop.
2: Because I got you, and I forgot to bring it in. I got you a T-shirt, and I'm going to tell you because I wanted to. It's a penny farthing, but it's Bigfoot riding a penny farthing.
0: Oh, holy cow!
2: And I got it, and I think it's too big, the size I ordered.
0: Oh, okay. We'll see.
2: Because he's lost... But,
3: okay, is it cotton?
2: Like 230 or something. Huh?
3: Wash it in hot water.
2: Yeah, yeah. You probably shrink it up or something. Yeah.
3: Okay, you have my deepest apology.
2: And then watch
6: I'm surprised Tom doesn't make us weigh in when we come in
3: there'll
6: here.
3: There'll be no more jokes about that today. thank you for joining us. I'll remind you, coming up...
2: How much you weigh?
3: I'm very excited about Steven Singer Jewelers joining us for Bob and Tom's Pigskin Picks. It's going to be a fun way to make some cash and have some fun with professional football, which is just around the corner. Also, this weekend on 24/7 Bob and Tom Radio, they'll be we're going to replay the Dolly Parton interview we did years ago. You'll be able to hear that as well. I'll tell you more about that tomorrow. These are the O'Reilly Auto Parts Studios. 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

Nonpoint is it on Michigan's Rock Station Q106. I'm Span, and that is their latest and part of opening up our time together with me, which will include 90s at noon, Feeding Frenzy, Weekend Dirty at 1:30, for 4-packet tickets to the Lansing Lugnuts at Jackson Field, the 2K at 2 in an hour, and then some commercial free Q fresh out of the Bob and Tom Show. Van Halen, you want it, I got it. White Stripes, you want it, I got it. And The Offspring, well, I got it. And you like it. Gotta Get Away is on Q106.

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Van Halen, Run of the Devil on Michigan's Rock Station, Q106. I got Bad Omens and Poison after the riff that is heard around the world 1,000 times a year. So White Stripes, Seven Nation Army, Q106.

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Autumn King's Gone Gone Gone on Miskin Track Station, Q at 06 in an hour, and then some of Commercial Free Q with Motionless and White's new one up in the next 10 minutes after the Foo Fighters. My Hero is on Miskin Track Station.

I'm Span, and I have the latest from Evanescence on the way as we continue with Commercial Free Q after the latest from Motionless and White featuring Skylar Gray. 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

0: Evanescence, who will you follow on Michigan's Rock Station? Q106, I'm Spin, and hopefully you follow us all the way to taking cash from us. Let me explain how that works after Skindred. 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

0: Pink Floyd, Comfortably Numb, Miskin's Rock Station, Q106. I'm Spanner. Before that, I played Skindred's Gimme That Boom. And the funny thing about that song is around the country, we are one of the few stations who actually play it. Yes, as hype as you feel that song is, as much as you love it through the Q World Order, the rest of the country, for the most part, don't care. Which is a bummer, because they're missing out on an awesome song. And that's exactly why the Q World Order is so important, because you are a unique, specific, special audience that is different from everybody else. It is you who told us you will not let us play Greta Van Fleet, much to my personal chagrin, and Terry's giggling at my personal chagrin, but that's what you've ruled through the Q World Order. We cannot play them, and so we do not. We can, however, play Skindred, Gimme That Boom. So there are blessings in there, where sometimes there's some decisions I disagree with, but doesn't matter if I disagree. You are the final call on what goes and what stays through the Q World Order survey at Q106FM.com, brought to you by MotorCarsOnline.com, Mid-Michigan's premier dealer. 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
1: It's the Storm Tracker 6 forecast on Q106.
17: Partly cloudy skies stick around for the majority of the day with highs getting into the lower 80s. We do see a few isolated chances of rainfall this afternoon, but that does clear up quickly as we get into the evening. As we get into the overnight hours, we do see less and less cloud coverage across the region. For Storm Tracker 6, I'm meteorologist Daniel Namus.
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Store of the Year, Gasolino, Miskin's Rock Station, Q106. I got something for you this weekend that you can miss to your own peril. You don't want to miss. Let me tell you what it is. After Lit, my worst enemy, Miskin's Rock Station, Q106. The warning is next.

0: The Warning Kerosene on Michigan Rock Station Q106 for you. I prepared most lovingly 5 hours of the newest rock from around the world and the best rock from around here. And the stuff from around the world, you know, it's all good. It's fine. It's great. It's awesome. Some of it, maybe. But you determine what goes and what stays. However, the local rock, that's all me, baby. It's in. It doesn't get judged. You can't remove it. And that's where I get to showcase bands from some around the country, a few, but mostly around Lansing, Charlotte, Jackson, Osseo, and a whole bunch of other places throughout mid-Michigan, because you deserve to know how talented the people are around you. And that's the whole purpose of New Q Sunday that I will give you this weekend from 9 until 2 on Michigan's Rock Station Q106.
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0: Skid Row Youth Gone Wild on Michigan's Rock Station Q106. I'm Span, and that opens up our feeding frenzy where you can send me your request the whole noon hour until 1 o'clock by texting frenzy to 517-694-QNL6, frenzy to 517-694-7106. 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
0: Blood Sugar Sex Magic, the landmark fifth album from the Red Hot Chili Peppers, was kind of like their freshman discovery, because they've been around for years getting attention, but that album was the one that blew them the hell up. So when they came out with their next album 4 years later, One Hot Minute, there was a lot of pressure on them to produce an album that was as successful as Blood Sugar Sex Magic, which really put them on the map. And unfortunately, One Hot Minute was not that, and it resulted in the album Californication, where they kind of went back into the main focus of everything having to do with Chili Peppers, which is the vices of Anthony Kiedis, usually around drugs and the abuse of, and how it affects the band and the relationship. Similar to Alice in Chains, a lot of that. And that's where you get the song Aeroplane from One Hot Minute, which really seems to be the zenith and the most popular representation of what people wanted from the Red Hot Chili Peppers. Stories about the things that break Anthony Kiedis, set to a fun beat. And that is exactly what you get from the Chili Peppers in Aeroplane from One Hot Minute in 1995. It is your 90s at noon this Thursday on Michigan's Rock Station Q106.

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0: Traffic or Death, Punch Out of the Storm on Michigan Drag Station, Q106. I'm Span, and I often wonder how they make those guitars sound like churning rudders through a vicious sea, because, ooh, they really do chomp those things. I'm Span. 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What's the due date? I don't know. I can't fill them out. I don't want to tease myself with the idea that my opinion might actually change what y'all think of the music, because it's not up to me. It's up to you, which is why it's up to you to win the $200 worth of scratch-offs from the Michigan Lottery, full of Emerald Sevens, each one with a $500,000 payday, and we give you a $100 gift card for Better Noise Records as well. 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
11: 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You can come have some fun with the riding stables, ride by the hour, boarding horses. We buy, sell, trade anything. 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
1: It's the Storm Tracker 6 forecast on Q106.
7: Partly cloudy skies stick around for the majority of the day with highs getting into the lower 80s. We do see a few isolated chances of rainfall this afternoon, but that does clear up quickly as we get into the evening. As we get into the overnight hours, we do see less and less cloud coverage across the region. For Storm Tracker 6, I'm meteorologist Daniel Namus.
2: 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I'm Q106's Terry Stevens. 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

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I'll explain after Kingdom Collapse, Survivors on Q106.

Kingdom Collapse, Survivor on Michigan's Rock Station, Q106, a song you can hear live and see presented for you, before you, at Great Wall Hall in downtown Lansing. Kingdom Collapse, fresh off of their triumphant performance and none other than Upheaval in Grand Rapids this past summer. They're coming back just for us. And

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Turn to dust, bored on Michigan's Rock Station, Q106. I'm Span, and I got your quick and dirty at 1:30, rapidly approaching, where you can win your way into a 4-pack of tickets for the Lansing Lugnuts. But first, I got to give you the latest Dead Sugar and this new Poppy. Time will tell. It's on Q106. It's next.

Dead Sugar, Inland Lampreo, on Miskin's Rock Station, Q106. I'm spanning a little bit later this hour. We're going to get quick and dirty at 1:30 for your chance to win your way into a 4-pack of tickets for the Lansing Lugnuts. They play at Jackson Field, where you could be too if you answer my question true about The Offspring. But first, let's get you paid after Bad Omens. The Death of Peace of Mind is on Miskin's Rock Station, Q106.

0: Led Zeppelin Immigrant Song on Michigan's Rock Station, Q106. I'm Spann. Hey, money. We have it, but not for us. It's for you. All we ask is that you tell us what you think of every song that we play. That Led Zeppelin I just played, we play it because you want it, and you determine it through the Q World Order survey at Q106FM.com, brought to you by MotorCarsOnline.com, Mid-Michigan's premier dealer. 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
1: It's the Storm Tracker 6 forecast on Q106.
15: Partly cloudy skies stick around for the majority of the day with highs getting into the lower 80s. We do see a few isolated chances of rainfall this afternoon, but that does clear up quickly as we get into the evening. As we get into the overnight hours, we do see less and less cloud coverage across the region. For Storm Tracker 6, I'm meteorologist Daniel Namus.
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the Offspring, who are still doing it, still dropping singles, still touring. In fact, they played Van Andel earlier this year. We, of course, gave away tickets for that. And they're not only finishing out the rest of their tour,

singer's got a damn doctorate, and he's still out here making music with his band, which is awesome. In fact, speaking of making music part, they have their latest single with a band called Electric Callboy, a very silly but talented rock slash metal slash screamo slash whatever the hell you'll call them band. My question for you is, what country is Electric Callboy from? Text the name of the country that Electric Callboy is from to 517-694-QID06, 517-694-7106. What country is Electric Callboy from? Text it for your chance to win those Lug Nuts tickets. As we're going to sprint, not head on over. We're going to sprint on over to some Bill Murray with a day to remember after The Offspring. The Kids Aren't All Right is on Michigan's Rock Station, QID06.

Jimmy Eat World, the middle of Michigan's Rock Station, Q106. I'm spanning a little while ago. I did something that can change your today to make your tomorrow always better. I'll tell you about after Bill Murray, the day to remember always let you down, is on Q106.

0: Bill Murray with a day to remember always lets you down. It's on Michigan's Rock Station Q106. I'm spanning every week. I go over to Empire Motors of Lansing on MLK just north of 96 to have myself a good ass time meeting a beautiful animal that can go home with you for free. It's Pet of the Week time. And every time we show these animals, we want you to watch the video we make on Facebook. Brought to me by Hannah from Mango County Animal Control and Shelter, or Michaela, or Dora, or Richard, or somebody else from there. The thing is, though, we want you to watch that video to make sure the dog fits what you're looking for. Because some of these dogs are timid. Some of them have physical issues. Some of them have emotional issues that need negotiating. And your ownership has to be flexible for that. And which is why we want you to watch the video to make sure that you are the type of flexible that can accommodate that dog, so that the dog can just open up like a flower in your home to make its stay with you that much more precious and inviting and beautiful. And if you know when you watch that video we make on our Facebook page that Pet of the Week's for you, get in touch with Ingham County and take home the dog for free, because Empire covers all the adoption fees for that Pet of the Week with Q106.
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0: Black Crow, she talks to Angels on Michigan Drag Station, Q106. I'm Span, and what is the weirdest song to ever talk about saving the Earth? I know exactly the song that comes to mind as we go back in time.
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0: From their 2009 album Sci-Fi Crimes, they wrote a song called Jars. And in this song, they're talking about saving the Earth, which is good. But one of the lyrics in the pre-chorus is, put into jars, we'll save this Earth. Put into jars, we'll save this Earth. The idea that anything worth saving on this planet, they will put into jars in order to protect them. So it's like, okay, you want to protect the Earth, but you want to put it in jars. That's funny, I guess. Stick with the main, I guess, thoroughfare of this whole endeavor from Chevelle. Let's protect the Earth. And if that's the meat and potatoes of this song, let's do it together as we listen to Jars for your 2K2 this Thursday on Michigan's Rock Station Q106.

0: He's under fire with Maria bringing up in this moment. Villainous is on Michigan's Rock Station Q106. I'm Span. I'm not villainous at all. I want to be, though, so I can snatch some of these Michigan Lottery scratch-offs and maybe get me one of those $100 gift cards from Better Noise Records and just abscond with the whole thing, but I can't do that. I like my job. And you like the fact that I give you stuff through this job. 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
1: It's the Storm Tracker 6 forecast on Q106.
13: Partly cloudy skies stick around for the majority of the day with highs getting into the lower 80s. We do see a few isolated chances of rainfall this afternoon, but that does clear up quickly as we get into the evening. As we get into the overnight hours, we do see less and less cloud coverage across the region. For Storm Tracker 6, I'm meteorologist Daniel Namus.
14: Ladies and gentlemen! See dirt track racing at its finest. What's up? I'm Q106's Terry Stevens. 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

The Pretty Reckless When I Wake Up on Michigan's Rock Station Q106. I'm Spanning. Congrats to Motor Cars of Lansing. They are 26 years old. They've been doing this thing for almost 30 years. Nice job. I'm Span, and I got 9 Point on the way after Finger 11. Paralyzers on Q106.

Touch Peel and Stand on Michigan's Rock Station Q106. I'm Span, and Terry's gonna be out and about tomorrow. Let me give you those details after the latest 9 Point. Is it? It's on Q106.

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Dayseeker, crawl back to my coffin on Michigan's Rock Station, Q106. I'm Span. I'll be back with Terry after the Foo Fighters. 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
1: Yeah, this is Tom from the Bob and Tom Show. 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
2: 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You can find them on Facebook or call them on ye old telephone like you're doing an impression of Alexander Graham Bell or what have you. All right. Today in the 3 of 3, last weekend I was hanging out in northwestern Wisconsin. I was emceeing a rock festival up there, and this band stole the show. You might have seen them a couple times with us. They did an unplugged acoustic set on the Q106 YouTube channel. You can watch that right now at Q106FM.com. They also did an unplugged acoustic set at the Green Door on Michigan Avenue in Lansing a little while back. But I finally got to see them plugged in live and loud, and it was an absolutely ripping show from Autumn Kings. Three in a row from the boys today. We will start with Sleep When I'm Dead. 3 at 3, Q106.

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1: It helps me actually turn on my microphone.
0: There is that part. Thank you for joining us today.
1: Yeah. That's kind of, a coworker got me in a conversation at 2:58. Next thing I know, Terry's knocking on my office door. I'm like, oh, oopsie.
0: You'll have that. Platy Excavating. 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I think every workplace I've ever been in has that one coworker or maybe another coworker where when they're like, hey, can I talk to you for a minute? And if you say yes, that is an hour out of your day.
1: Now, see.
0: Look at me. I am that coworker.
1: No, you're not. You're that nice guy who doesn't tell people when you're running low on time. And I know this because when I know people who talk a lot are going to start talking to me for a long time, I'm like, hey, we got to cut this short. So keep it short. And I'm good with that with label reps, especially the long-winded ones. But there's one coworker in particular I need practice with, because goodness gracious.
0: I mean, it's me he's talking about. He's just too nice to say it. All right.
1: It might be me. I'm quite the talker.
0: You're verbose. And that's why we loves you. All right. Today in the 3 of 3, you just got here, so let me get you up to speed. We're featuring Autumn Kings. They absolutely crushed it last week.
1: Yeah, they did.
0: When I saw them at Northwoods Rock Rally in Glen Flora, Wisconsin. Dude. I mean, Joe and Jake, we've seen them do the acoustic thing.
1: Mm-hmm.
0: Their bassist, Sky, this guy, adding that third level of harmony. And then, you know, when you go see a band, the bass player just kind of stands there.
1: That drives me nuts.
0: Yeah, Sky is not that guy. He is all over the stage, dude. He's awesome.
1: You have a club for an instrument. Use it.
0: Right. And then and then their drummer, whose name escapes me, sorry. Oh, wait, their drummer's from Lansing. And,
1: is he now?
0: Oh, yeah, man. So he's that dude's an animal, man. Like, in Autumn Kings, their music has a lot of moving parts. So,
1: you can hear it in the, what do you call it, the arrangement. It's mm-hmm. just they're instrumentalists who know what they're doing.
0: Absolutely, man. And we've got them in the 3 of 3 with Gone, Gone, Gone, Sleeping I'm Dead before that. And this was the song that they closed with when I saw them at Northwoods Rock Rally. And it was a banger then, and it's a banger right now. Autumn Kings, Hellbound, Q106.

0: Well, maybe you're not the one for me either, Wesley. You ever consider that? Yeah. And that's Puddle of Mud and Control. It's on Michigan's Rock Station, Q106. You're in the Spanitarium. I'm Terry. He's Span.
1: I am.
0: And so you were telling me Puddle of Mud has a new song out.
1: Yes. It's right. Called Win, Win, Win.
0: All right. Let's listen to a minute of it. I'm curious about this now. Oh, I like the whistles.
1: Okay. They better be able to produce the whistles. I better right. not...

0: Here comes the chorus.
1: Is he making me like his new music? Oh, Wes, I wanted to write you off!

0: Okay, that is really catchy.
1: I like that very much.
0: Say what you will about Wes Scantlin and his trials and tribulations. I hope his life is getting better now, because it's a little rough road. But the man can write a hook.
1: Yes, he can.
0: He absolutely can.
1: He's good with verses, too. Like, he's good at writing a song that makes you want to just slap your steering wheel and sing the song as he's going, which I'm sure other people will be doing as they perform his songs live.
0: Wait, what?
1: Yes. There's actually a tribute act out there called the X-Muds, formed by two former Puddle of Mud people, Matt Fuller and Drum Moreno. Matt played guitar and did vocals. Dave Moreno did drums. And they also have Gabe Masca, who is the front man for the Nirvana tribute act, come as Nirvana. So I'm sure they're going to recruit. There's 18 total, according to Wikipedia.
0: Oh, my God.
1: Former band members. So I'm sure they're going to recruit more of them into the act as they keep going.
0: Catching strong mushroom head energy here. There are like three there's like four or five different mushroom head affiliated people out there touring. And apparently you can do that for Puddle of Mud too. This is yikes.
1: Yeah, this is all going to smell of drama. And I can't wait for all of it.
0: But, you know, it's funny, that latest song from Puddle of Mud called Win, Win, Win. You know who really wins? Lawyers. A lot of lawyers. All right, well, Span and I are going to try not to get sued when we check your forecast with Storm Tracker 6. Next on Q106.
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15: A lunar eclipse is occurring tonight. 12:12 a.m. is that maximum eclipse, and we can expect mostly clear skies during that time. Our overnight lows drop into the mid-50s, and our highs for tomorrow into the higher 70s to lower 80s. For Storm Tracker 6, I'm meteorologist Daniel Nemus.
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0: They put the fun in funeral. That's the funeral portrait in holy water with Ivan Moody on Michigan's rock station Q106. Here in the Spanitarium, I'm Terry. I say nonsense, and he's Span, and he listens to it and reacts accordingly.
1: Over under for the number of co-singers in their next album. I say at least seven. At least seven.
0: I'll take that bet. Okay. Coming up, Terry's Triple Play is on deck after Linkin Park. It's Breaking the Habit. Q106.

0: The Morning Kerosene, it's on Michigan's Rock Station Q106, where you're getting lit. See what I did there? Because it's kerosene and lit and fire and pyro. And
1: you dork.
0: I'm going to start setting things on fire now. In the Spanitarium, I'm Terry, he's Span.
1: I prefer you didn't. We don't own any of this, and they'll definitely charge us if you break it.
0: I mean, it's not the first time I've caught charges at the radio station. It's fine. This is fine.
1: Wait,
0: everything's
1: what?
0: Fine. Nothing.
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0: You know what the burn point of, like, Formica is? Asking for a friend.
1: What the hell,
0: it's me.
1: Dude?
0: I'm the friend. Anyway.
1: Okay.
0: I'm just going to see just how far I can go before I break his sanity entirely.
1: I mean, if we want to talk arson secrets, I mean, I know a couple myself.
0: Oh, my. All right. This show just got a lot more
1: I watch dangerous. A lot of true crime.
0: All right. Well, this is truly Terry's Triple Play. It's an easy game, and it's all brought to you by Roach Home Improvement, the big name in roofing, siding, and windows. 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
0: 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All right, Terry's Triple Play works like this. Span's going to say three words. You find one word that you can combine with those words to form new words or new phrases. When you figure out the answer, text it to 517-694-7106. That is 517-694-Q106. And get ready to win. Now, here's the fun fact, fam. Span is the creator of this afternoon's Terry's Triple Play.
1: I got
0: play.
1: Tired of losing, so I was like, let me just make it my damn self.
0: He's like, let me have a go. So with that said, Span, what are today's Terry's Triple Play clues?
1: All right, the first one is four, as in F-O-R-E, like four?
0: Okay, like golfing and stuff.
1: Yes. Yeah. Over, as in to go over something, and around, as in to go around something. So four, over, and around.
0: Oh, this is a tricky one.
1: Yes.
0: So I've made ones like this, and there are several different answers.
1: Yeah, it kind of stinks when there's a whole bunch of options in it, huh?
0: Yeah. All right. I'm pondering real hard. There's smoke coming out of my ears. I'm thinking so hard about this. All right. So the clues one more time.
1: Four, as in four, F-O-R-E, over, and around.
0: All right. If you know the word that's connected to all three of those words, text it to 517-694-7106. 517-694-Q106. And you could score tickets to one of the last remaining Lansing Lugnuts games from Q106.
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0: Yo, what's up? It's Q106. It's Terry Stevens for the Good Feet Store. Let's do some math real quick, okay? So I was at a rock festival over the weekend. I worked that rock festival. I was there for 72 hours. Of those 72 hours, I sat down for maybe 60 total minutes, right? And then I slept for maybe 18 hours that entire weekend. So that meant of that 72 hours, the vast majority of them were spent on my feet. And you know what? My feet feel fine because I've got the Good Feet Store arch support system in my festival boots. I'm walking all over cornfields that have been converted into concert venues. I'm climbing up the stairs and the ramps to the stages to yell at people who've been drinking since 7 a.m. It's a weird way to make a living. But after all of that walking and standing and walking, my feet feel fine. Other people I was at the festival with, they're like, oh, my feet are killing me. I'll tell them what I'm telling you. You should get to the Good Feet Store. They're located right across from the Frandor Shopping Center where Saginaw and Grand River meet. And when you show up to the Good Feet Store and get your concert feet back, you tell them Terry sent you from Q106.
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0: Michigan's Rock Station, Q106 with Bad Omens. That was Dying to Love. We're in the Spanitarium, and I'm Span.
1: I'm Terry, and one of the privileges that we have of being people who say silly things into a microphone and hope that, God, that people find us charming is that, like, bands give us things before anybody else gets them.
0: Yes.
1: Like access to their new music. So I woke up this morning in my stupor, in my pre-coffee stupor, and in my DMs are three unreleased songs by this band.
0: Ooh.
1: Let me tell you, they're really good.
0: Damn, and I want to hear.
1: And so is this one, Lansing's own Heartsick, My Funeral, Q106.

0: Let me start over.
1: How's that working out for you? He was trying to say Evanescence is his.
2: Yeah, and my throat totally hung up on myself. That's the one thing y'all don't hear when, like, we're supposed to. I don't know how many times I go to talk, and all of a sudden it's like, as my mouth decides it wants to yawn or belch just out of nowhere, just before I'm about to talk.
1: You'll have that. Anyhow, he was going to say that's Evanescence and Who You Follow on Michigan's Rock Station, Q106.
2: Yeah, their latest one. It's great. Awesome.
1: You know who knows a thing or two about vocal issues when you have to say things into a microphone?
2: Who would that be?
1: Yeah, that would be the frontman of this next band. He's actually the host of House of Hair, heard every Sunday night from 7 until 10. Have you ever, now, when I got here, House of Hair was already here. Have you ever looked at his writer? Like, his contract?
2: No.
1: Oh, my God. So, I mean, don't get me wrong. I got no beef with Dee Snider. He's a nice enough fellow. But his writer is incredibly specific. He likes to... Did you ever watch Breaking Bad?
2: I did.
1: Yeah, he's like into minerals, like Hank was.
2: Oh, God.
1: And he won't settle for anything less. So we ask him, hey, do you want a pebble? He says, no. Do you want a stone? No. What does he want?
3: I want a

I said, are you gonna be my girl? It's a 1, 2, 3, take my hand and come with me, because you look so fine that I really wanna make you mine. Really wanna make you mine. 4, 5, 6, come on and get your kicks. Now you don't need a

0: get it. I want a rock. Is it a pebble or a stone?
1: You should be ashamed of yourself.
2: I am shameless. I've made that very clear.
1: Oh, my God.
2: Oh, hey, the mics are on. It's Michigan's Rock Station, Q106. You're in the Spanitarium. I'm Terry.
1: Do you want a pebble? No. Do you want anything? I want a rock. Oh, God.
2: Oh, you love it. You love it so much. Methinks the span doth protest too much. Anyway.
1: Not enough.
2: You're at the Spanitarium. I'm Terry. He's Span. And we play the musics and stuff, and we'll continue to do so. But first, we need to see if you solve Terry's triple play, because I sure as hell haven't. Give me the clues one more time.
1: Honestly, I don't think I could have, to be straight up. Okay.
2: 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All right, so what were the clues again?
1: They were four, as in F-O-R-E, what people say in golf, like four, you know they're getting close. Over, as to go over something, and around, as to go around something.
2: I even feel like I've done this one before.
1: I'll bet you have.
2: It has an air of familiarity to it, but it's not that. It's not that. You know what? I'm stumped. You've stumped the Terry's triple play.
1: Triple play champion receives his belt once again.
2: All right, before you let it go any further to your head, what's the answer?
1: Run.
2: What? So. Four run. Is that a thing?
1: Yes, it's someone who heralds something.
2: Oh, wow.
1: Someone who comes before, like a forerunner.
2: Okay, no, yes. Okay. That's a foul play, but I'll accept it.
1: No,
2: I'll
1: forerun accept. Is its own word.
2: It is a word. Okay, then run around and then run over or overrun.
1: Yes.
2: Yes. Wow. Wow. All right, you know what?
1: There was too many options in there to you. I knew you were doomed.
2: I respect the hustle, okay? If you texted RUN to 517-694-7106, 517-694-Q106, you could see the Lansing Lugnuts scoring a run or two or three or hopefully enough to win the damn game, courtesy of Q106.
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3: It's the Storm Tracker 6 forecast on Q106.
19: A lunar eclipse is occurring tonight. 12:12 a.m. is that maximum eclipse, and we can expect mostly clear skies during that time. Our overnight lows drop into the mid-50s, and our highs for tomorrow into the higher 70s to lower 80s. For Storm Tracker 6, I'm meteorologist Daniel Nemus.
0: 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What's up? 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

0: Miskindrox, Asian Q806, Whisper Masters to New. Actually, no. Golly!
1: How you doing there,
0: with
1: bud?
0: With 3 days grace, kill me fast! Oh, maybe I should have drank an energy drink. Good grief.
1: You should. That's the only thing that keeps me upright. Hey, you're in the Spanitarium. You've well-prepared in the Spanitarium with Terry in Span.
2: My God.
1: And check this out. Coming up after 6, we're going to do heavy metal birthdays. But one of our buddies is celebrating a massive birthday and wants to give people who listen to this station cash money presents, which is pretty generous of them.
0: It'd be more generous if you and I could have some, too. But
1: We'll be fine. We have energy drinks. What more do we need? But first, it is Michigan's Metallica Station, Q106.

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0: Michigan's Rock Station, Q106, brand new from Ashes to New and Die for You. Although if you squirt water on Danny Case when he's performing live, you're going to be the one dying. He's going to get you. He's a big guy. He's a big guy.
1: I'm surprised he didn't just straight drop kick them dudes right out. Like, just look. You can only shout out so many warnings before it's like, you know what? It's time for an assault charge. Here we go. Like, it just, I mean, people need to have their act together as far as bands go. And shooting water is so dumb.
0: Oh, yeah.
1: It's like, guys, okay, trolling is for the internet, not real life. Because in the internet, no one can stomp your ankles after they put you to sleep.
0: Right. That could have ended very poorly. So here's the thing, fam. If you have decided to catch an assault charge because you need some bail money, we can help you out. Okay, it's called the Q World Order. It's brought to you by MotorCarsOnline.com, Mid-Michigan's premier dealer. Did you know that today is their 26th anniversary?
1: I just found out. It was kind of crazy. 26 years, huh?
0: 26 years. I don't know if you've been to that dealership lately, but dude, they sell some baller cars, man.
1: I mean, look at like they do, they kind of have to, man. I remember when they did that whole remodel, I was like, oh, they mean business. Good grief.
0: Yeah, dude, if you're looking to get like a Lambo, if you want to get a Lotus, if you want to get
1: those cars that are like 2 feet from the ground and go 400 miles per hour.
0: Yeah, they got those at Motor Cars. We're just off the Holt exit off of 96, man. If you're looking for a truck that looks like it's about to transform into Optimus Prime, also, rest in peace to Peter Cullen, the voice of Optimus Prime. Dude, let me tell you.
1: We have lost three amazing people.
0: Right.
1: And none of the ones I can't finish that. I don't want to bring nothing upon myself.
0: Pump the brakes before the feds get here.
1: Yeah, I'm more worried about that Final Destination energy where you say that stuff and all of a sudden your shower soap ends up making you slip in the shower.
0: There is that. So real talk though, fam. MotorCarsOnline.com. That's who is giving you the Q World Order, where you can win cash, where you can win prizes just for telling us what to play. The latest music survey wraps up Sunday night at midnight. So jump on that and knock it out now and win big at Q106FM.com.
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1: you were lost in the weeds, my guy.
0: Yeah, dude, my yawn ended just before I talked on the microphone. I was like, maybe I can gather it together. Stomp, slip, splash.
1: You'll have that. Well, while Span gets his act together, by the way, it is Michigan's Rock Station, Q106. You're listening to the Spanitarium.
0: Yep.
1: And we've got the band that is headlining a massive show in downtown Lansing next month. But first, the latest from Five Finger Death Punch. It's Eye of the Storm, Q106.

0: Michigan's Rock Station Q103. See, now my favorite. Is there a bug going around? Did I eat the tainted beef?
1: It's one
0: is
1: of
0: that
1: those
0: what happened?
1: The tainted beef.
0: Did I eat the death blueberries? Why is my cognitive decline?
1: Did you have a salad, sir? You did not have a salad.
0: Did you, by the way, hi, it's Michigan's Rock Station Q106. You're in the Spanitarium.
1: Yes.
0: So the Kroger next door. So I went over there to grab to restock our energy drinks because we are clearly not hyper enough.
1: Clearly.
0: And they actually have signs on like the fridge where they keep all the binned lettuce.
1: Uh-huh.
0: And they're like, it's okay to eat the lettuce. Apparently they're just like not selling any lettuce because people are terrified of it.
1: Well, it was because Taylor Farms didn't just provide lettuce for themselves. Mm-hmm. Like there were other companies who had their brand name. Because, you know, when they buy a company, they keep the market share so they can have the shelf space.
0: Right.
1: So, yeah. But that's why people were nervous, because Taylor Farms was in a whole bunch of brands that did not say Taylor Farms, but definitely might have give you the Runen Scoots.
0: is that German?
1: I just made it up the Runen Scoots.
0: Right now, our office manager is very German, and I think she sensed a disturbance in the force. There you go. All right. Anyhow, fam, Kingdom Collapse, Survivor, they're going to be live and loud. Graywall Hall, Thursday, September 17th. Your opening acts are Approaching Autumn, Dead Witch, and Heartsick. Baller show. Don't miss it. Q106FM.com. Coming up, the most offensive song that we play on this station.
1: What?
0: I'm telling you, it's tremendously offensive.
1: Dad joke alert.
0: And it's up right after Three Doors
1: It better
0: down.
1: Not be a pun.
0: Kryptonite on Q106. Oh, no, it's ruthlessly offensive.

0: Okay, fine. It's Michigan's Rock Station, Q106. I'm Terry. He's Spanatarium. And that is a ridiculously offensive song.
1: Okay.
0: I've never been more incensed. Every time I hear this song, it makes me so mad.
1: Because it talks smack about radio.
0: No. It's one specific line where Geddy Lee gets on a soapbox and says, "The glittering prizes and endless compromises shatter the illusion of integrity." Sir, we have never claimed to have integrity. How dare you? How dare you, Geddy?
1: Knowing how this industry works and knowing what these bands will pull in order to get our attention, the nerve, bro.
0: I know. Exactly. Okay. Exactly. Okay. You see? Okay. Now you're pissed off, too.
1: Doggone it. You got me. Okay. Yes.
0: Welcome to my side.
1: Yeah, it's a little bit. I never really pay that much attention to lyrics, even though half the time I end up memorizing, not even knowing what they're saying. But now that you mention that, it's like, hey, bro. At one point, someone was giving away prizes for your tickets.
0: Yep, sure
1: okay?
0: was.
1: Okay, so why are you snitching?
0: Yeah. So all that is to say, whether it's Rush, whether it's Terry, whether it's Span, we're all ladies of the night. So thank you for listening to us on Michigan's Rock Station, Q106. Geddy, he and I are going to fight.
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2: It's the Storm Tracker 6 forecast on Q106.
12: A lunar eclipse is occurring tonight. 12:12 a.m. is that maximum eclipse, and we can expect mostly clear skies during that time. Our overnight lows drop into the mid-50s, and our highs for tomorrow into the higher 70s to lower 80s. For Storm Tracker 6, I'm meteorologist Daniel Nemus.
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0: Civil Society, name and blood. It's on Michigan's Rock Station, Q106. You're on the Spanitarium. I'm Terry. He's Span.
1: I am.
0: You ever have a song that it takes you back to a movie every time you hear it?
1: Yes.
0: Like Stuck in the Middle with You by Steeler's Wheel. I always think of that scene from Reservoir Dogs.
1: I can see that. Or She's Like the Wind for Dance... Dance Wild? Dance... Dirty Dancing. There we go.
0: Yeah, or in this case, Dazed and Confused. I could still see that big-ass car driving through the parking lot. All right, all right, all right. It is Aerosmith on Q106.

0: Dead Sugar and Lynn the Prey. It's on Michigan's Rock Station Q106. Here in the Spanitarium, I'm Terry. He's Span.
1: I am.
0: Have you looked at our concert calendar lately?
1: I have.
0: It's pretty loaded.
1: It is. The thing that makes me the most happy is how many of those shows we have tickets to in the building.
0: Ooh, well, you're such a tease. You're such a tease.
1: Oh, yes.
0: In fact, we've got one of those bands that we have tickets for you to see coming your way next.
1: Show is sold out, by the way.
0: What?
1: Yeah, it's sold out.
0: A sold out show?
1: It's sold out.
0: Oh, see, now we're both teases. All right, don't worry. We won't leave you hanging too much longer on Q106.
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0: Lansing's own of Virtue, Death at the Altar. It's on Michigan's Rock Station, Q106, here in the Spanantarium. I'm Terry, he's Span.
1: I am.
0: Of Virtue, new album dropping on October 2nd. They got a new single that's dropping tomorrow as well.
1: Excellent.
0: It's of Virtue's world. We're just living in it.
1: Yes.
0: It's a pretty cool world.
1: It's a very handy world knowing that one of our Lansing bands not only can move 500 plus tickets in town, but can also move fat tickets so far nationwide. They even got pulled up on a national tour for a big heavy band, and then the tour got canceled. But they still got to be on some of the paperwork.
0: Dude, they went international with 3 Days Grace. They like toured Europe with them, man. So yeah, it's pretty cool to see that happen, man.
1: Yeah, man, they are for real.
0: Another thing that's super cool is that we have tickets to a sold out show featuring this band. And when is that show?
1: October 8th of this year of our Lord 2026.
0: And whereabouts is it happening?
1: It is at Van Andel. The headliner is Bring Me the Horizon.
0: Oh, and who could their opener be but none other than Motionless in White. It's their latest featuring Skylar Grey. This is R.I.P. Can you win tickets? Hell yeah, you can.
1: Yep.
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0: I love that band so much. By the way, it's Michigan's Rock Station Q106, because it sounds like a country song. And then Johnny Frank goes, and then they just start playing all these crunchy riffs.
1: I refuse to call it a country song in any way, shape, or form, but the song kicks ass.
0: That's Bill Murray teaming up with A Day to Remember. It's Always Let You Down. Coming up, we've got heavy metal birthdays after the impossible to Google live. Q106.

0: Pew, pew, pew, pew, pew, pew, pew. 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
1: You didn't have to do that at
0: all. Oh, but I did. I was possessed by the spirit of Duck Hunt.
1: You were possessed by the spirit of agitating
0: Sometimes
1: span.
0: I feel like you're the dog in Duck Hunt, and you just watch me miss and go...
1: Absolutely 100%. Yes. But sometimes I feel like you're that way, as you hit me with puns and other random little bits.
0: But basically, what you listen to when you listen to the Spanitarium is just me and Span trolling each other relentlessly. And then sometimes you learn things.
2: It's Heavy Metal Birthdays.
0: Yes, or as we like to call it, Brilliance and War Crimes.
1: Ooh,
0: all right,
1: buddy.
0: If today's... He's already seeing it. All right, if today's your birthday, you share it with some people who are a pretty big deal. Starting with Dexter, Michigan native Catherine McCormick. She was a biologist, suffragist, and philanthropist who funded research for the very first birth control pill.
1: Hell yeah. The birth control pill changed everything about how women exist in this country. Mm-hmm. And they should have ready access to it with no impediment whatsoever, over the counter without having to go to a doctor. I'm just saying that so you know.
0: Yeah. No, I don't want a bunch of babies. I don't want to pay for a bunch of babies. Thank you, Catherine. All right. You also share your birthday with Charles Rolls, the co-founder of the Rolls-Royce Automobile Company. I'll never be able to afford one. I mean, like...
1: I like how they call him a British aviator. It's like, it's just a fancy way of saying he flew planes.
0: Yeah.
1: Just say he flew planes. You don't just... Man, you make too much money for us to be giving you extra titles. Shut up.
0: You also share your birthday with La Crosse County... La Crosse. He lived in Plainfield, okay? Plainfield, Wisconsin native Ed Gein.
1: I think for what he did, the whole state is held culpable.
0: You know,
1: can't
0: something
1: just be like the city or county don't matter.
0: Dude, Wisconsin had Ed Gein. They had Jeffrey Dahmer. Jeffrey Dahmer he did all his things in Milwaukee, dude.
1: I did not know that. Dude,
0: don't mess with Wisconsinites. They'll eat you.
1: Ooh.
0: All right, you also share your birthday with the 36th president of these United States of America, Lyndon Baines Johnson.
1: A guy with my favorite quote that we can't say here because y'all gonna get salty.
0: Yeah, there is that. You also share your birthday with Joan Kroc, the third wife of Ray Kroc, who owned McDonald's and the San Diego Padres, apparently, at one time. You also share your birthday with Ira Levin, the author behind Rosemary's Baby. What a great book.
1: I saw the movie, and I still don't get it. I need to sit down and watch.
0: That's a cool film, man.
1: Yeah, when I watched it, I was in my 20s, though, and I was kind of halfway watching. I was like... This seems weird, but there's supposed to be like a whole bunch of thematic things going on underneath.
0: It's a great movie. I
1: sound like I
0: got
1: to take a class on the
0: thing. It is worth the revisit. You also share your birthday with Flint, Michigan native Stalking Cat, the body modifier who held the world record in body modification.
1: I don't even want to know. I have seen entirely too many pictures and video of how these things go down. And I am scared of all the stuff going on with him to get a world record for it.
0: Do you want me to Google up a picture right now?
1: No.
0: Okay, you sure?
1: Positive.
0: You also share your birthday with Paul Reubens, Pee-wee Herman himself, man. Do you remember when he hosted the VMAs? Like, they brought him out, or they didn't host him, but they brought him out to open them. And he said, heard any good jokes lately?
1: Yeah.
0: So good.
1: I mean, the context on that, for those of you that don't know, is before that, he had an illustrious children's show career, and then he got caught in one of those theaters where now his clothes were where they were supposed to be.
0: Yeah, yeah.
1: And it ruined his career, but to think of all the scandals that people have survived and kept careers for, I thought he got railroaded in a most unfortunate way.
0: Very much so.
1: And his
0: very
1: kid's show was awesome, dude.
0: Dude, the documentary on him and on Netflix, also top tier.
1: I didn't even know he had a documentary on Netflix. Now I gotta watch that.
0: It's so good. Yeah, no, Paul Reubens, you deserve better, buddy. You also share your birthday with another MTV alum, Downtown Julie Brown. Do you remember Downtown Julie Brown back in the day?
1: I remember how hot she was.
0: You also share your birthday with Cesar Millan, the dog whisperer.
1: I keep hearing weird things like...
0: What?
1: Okay, he has some video clips that make you uncomfortable with how he trains dogs without going... So you can Google that and find out. But, like, I don't hear nobody complaining about what he does for them and the dogs and their family. Like, all of a sudden, dogs that were a problem are not a problem anymore.
0: Right.
1: So...
0: I'm afraid that Span's going to go back to watching The Dog Whisperer, and then the next time I do a dad joke, he's going to go...
1: If I come in with a water bottle, you in trouble.
0: Oh, no. You also share your birthday with Jesse himself from Breaking Bad, Aaron Paul. Mr. White, we gotta cook.
1: I keep hearing he's actually the main protagonist of the show. And when you factor in El Camino and the whole body of work, it makes sense.
0: Oh, yeah.
1: Like, absolutely. Walter White was Walter White was the thing that brings you and keeps you, but it's as he tells the story of Jesse, his redemption and everything. I love the show. I loved El Camino. I can't get enough of it.
0: One of the best things on TV.
1: I still need to watch Better Call Saul, though.
0: Oh, I've watched the first season. It's very good. I just don't have any free time to watch the rest
1: of it. Yeah, you and free time. Y'all do not have time for each other.
0: You also share your birthday with two pro wrestling superstars, starting with Sergeant Slaughter.
3: Hey, you maggots,
1: whatever he would say.
0: And you share your birthday with, he was fine for what he did, the great Kali.
1: He stood there, he talked big broken English, and fell the four times he was required to the whole of his career WWE. He did exactly what he was supposed to do, be big and be scary.
0: There you go, man. If today's your birthday, make it a happy heavy metal one. This song is for you.
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2: It's the Storm Tracker 6 forecast on Q106.
15: A lunar eclipse is occurring tonight. 12:12 a.m. is that maximum eclipse, and we can expect mostly clear skies during that time. Our overnight lows drop into the mid-50s, and our highs for tomorrow into the higher 70s to lower 80s. For Storm Tracker 6, I'm meteorologist Daniel Nemus.
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0: Michigan's Rock Station, Q106 with Dinosaur Pileup that's about to lose it in the Spanitarium. I'm Span.
1: I'm Terry, and you're about to win it. I'll tell you where and when after System of a Down. It's Toxicity Q106.

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1: We are just the struggle sauce today.
0: I'm telling you, dude, straight out of Detroit. I'm telling you, after this show, like, real talk, our boss, if you're listening, I'll provide a sample in a cup. I am so not on anything. I just sound like I am today for some reason. Anyway, Spanitarium Q106. Plug the station. All right.
1: There you go.
0: Michigan made rock from Eva Under Fire. Maria Brink of In This Moment helping them out. New In This Moment album drops tomorrow. It's called Witch. It's going to be badass.
1: It is so weird that there is an album dropping and we don't have a single yet.
0: Yet is doing a lot of lifting right there. Is coming.
1: I mean, usually the single comes out like 6 months ahead of time. So the idea that there is no single, they're on tour already, and it's just, who put this together? This is kind of confusing.
0: They might be having the type of day that we're having today. Maybe that's what it is.
1: Might be.
0: Hey, fam, by the way, In This Moment, I guess, is going to send us a bunch of stuff to give away. I won't have it tomorrow or Saturday, but hang out with us on other things when I give you free things. So many tickets. So tomorrow night, Span has loaded me up with tickets to give to you at I-96 Speedway. I'll be out there tomorrow night between 5 and 8. If you can't make it to that, shame on you. How dare you? But if you can't make it to that, join me Saturday afternoon. I will be at the American One Credit Union Summer Car Sale at the American One Credit Union Event Center. It's in Ganson Park in Jackson, basically next to the Jackson County Fairgrounds.
1: Yes.
0: I'll be out there between 1 and 3. Get a sweet deal on your next set of wheels. Maybe they'll let me test drive it. Sometimes they have like Corvettes and stuff out there, and I keep asking them to let me test drive it, and they insist that I put my beer down first. It's not nice.
1: Anyway. Oh, how uncouth of them.
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0: Michigan's Rock Station, Q106. You're on the Spanentarium. I'm Terry. He's Span.
1: Talking about root beer now makes me want one.
0: Oh, dude. You know what's good? Diet root beer has come a long way.
1: Dude, diet soda, period. Excuse me. We're in Michigan. Diet pop has come a long
0: way. You're from here. I get yelled at for calling it the S word.
1: I encounter so many people from out of town, and I don't refer to carbonated drinks very often. So I guess their influence kind of slipped through. I won't let that happen again, Michiganders. By the way. It's Verner's all the way. I'm just saying.
0: It's medicinal.
1: It's so awesome. But yes, there are so many pops out there that are diet and they taste almost like the originals. When I drink originals now, all I'm thinking is, oh, this is so sweet.
0: No, I know. God. It's too much. It's too much.
1: I can't even do Gatorade. I need to water that down. Like three parts water to one part Gatorade.
0: All right, you got me feeling thirsty now. Okay, so we're going to clock out. We're going to go grab something cold and frosty, and some of it might make my brain go, woo. We'll see how that happens. And then we'll hang out tomorrow between 3 and 7. Or at least Span's going to be with you from 3 to 7. I'm going to be hanging out at I-96 Speedway from 5. Until
1: hooking you up with tickets.
0: There you go, man. Until then, may you be safe. May you be happy. May you be healthy. May you live with ease. Your buddy The Q Rocks is up next with Theory of a Dead Man. Winnebago, lay low. Q 106. Oh.

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3: It's the Storm Tracker 6 forecast on Q106.
4: A lunar eclipse is occurring tonight. 12:12 a.m. is that maximum eclipse, and we can expect mostly clear skies during that time. Our overnight lows drop into the mid-50s, and our highs for tomorrow into the higher 70s to lower 80s. For Storm Tracker 6, I'm meteorologist Daniel Nemus.
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